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2: Steve Gorman Sports. San Jose Sharks forward Macklin Celebrini just signed a 5-year contract extension for $94 million. That's 18.8 per year. That now makes him the highest paid player in the NHL. He surpasses Minnesota Wild's Kirill Kaprizov, who's making about 17 a year. That is huge money for hockey. Not so much money for a lot of the other major sports. I looked it up. I was blown away. Max Verstappen won the most money last year in Formula One. His annual salary, $72 million. 72. Juan Soto, highest paid baseball player, $51 million annual salary. Patrick Mahomes of the Kansas City Chiefs, about $64 million. Now, this is crazy. Basketball, over the top for LeBron James. Now, many players in the league are making $40 to $50 million a year, but you add other earnings and LeBron's over $128. Of course, all of these guys I just mentioned combined don't add up to Cristiano Ronaldo, the Portuguese soccer star. $300 million every single year. Yoo! Okay, then. 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
0: Whatever, Steve's a rock star. He's played with Aerosmith, AC/DC, Metallica, blah, blah, blah, boring. But have you heard his impression of Steven Tyler?
14: You want to get out there and give it to him tonight, baby? Come on!
0: Now that's the goods right there. This is Steve Gorman Rocks.

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6: 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But if you log off, take a step back from all the hype, you'll find that the actual keys to a longer, healthier life are hiding in plain sight. There are 4 of them. Number 1, nutrition. The Mediterranean diet really is the gold standard. Number 2, exercise. You should be getting 150 minutes of moderate intensity exercise or 75 minutes of vigorous intensity exercise every week, plus strength training and stretching. Number 3, sleep. Sleep is when your body and your brain repair themselves. You should be getting 7 to 9 hours a night. And finally, number 4 often gets forgotten, socialization. It's not a bonus. It's a necessity for a healthy life, finding a sense of community, purpose, and belonging. I'm Dr. Sanjay Gupta, helping you live a better life.
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0: Warren Zevon with Werewolves of London on Steve Gorman Rocks. Early in his career, the album Excitable Boy, everything was still ahead of Warren Zevon. His career did not go probably as planned or hoped, not for Warren's plans or hopes or the record companies. Very up and down, always making great records, always writing great songs, but commercial success after Werewolves of London, few and far between. But Warren is sort of an artist's guy. He's an artist's artist. Other songwriters, other musicians revere him, where the average music fan only knows a few songs. Warren Zevon's final album, The Wind, came out in 2003. It's gorgeous, top to bottom. And it's an entire album recorded after he had been given a terminal diagnosis. It's one thing to make an album that ends up being your final album. It's another thing to make that album when you know it's going to be your final album. And Warren Zevon, when it really mattered most, hit a home run. The Wind is gorgeous.
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1: Was a dear friend of Bono's, and he was a very dear friend of Pearl Jam's Eddie Vedder, just to name a few. Musicians and fans from all over the world spent the day paying tribute to a great artist lost way too soon, 56 years old, dead after a motorcycle crash in Dublin early this morning. I never met Glenn Hansard, but I know people that know Glenn Hansard, and everybody said from day one, not a better soul on earth. Rest easy, Glenn. Here from your friend Bono, let's go to your other friend Eddie Vedder. This is Pearl Jam, Even Flow.
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0: The Who Pinball Wizard on Steve Gorman Rocks. Now, Steve, in your opinion, which band is the most out of control? Because you always hear about The Who and Keith Moon being out of control, but you have firsthand insight to who really is.
1: I would say that at their peak, The Who was pretty close to the top of that list of out of control.
0: Right.
1: Like, as far as general, just trying to fill every moment of every day with something exciting. And that's what it comes down to. If you put a bunch of young people in a situation where they get fame and fortune and they're a loud rock band, you get addicted to that buzz and you're just trying to recreate it. You know what I mean? Like, bands don't go crazy on the road. They go crazy when they get off the road. Because suddenly you find yourself going, what do I do now?
0: Right.
1: Like, I don't want to make my own BLT. I want to yell that catering sucks. You know, you always have these things. But the truth is, yeah, The Who were nuts. Metallica in early days, they were crazy.
0: Mm-hmm.
1: Every band has stories. But the most out of control bands of all time, we've never heard of them. And I mean this sincerely. Because any band that makes it to a place where you've heard of them and they have a career, they're not nearly as crazy as the bands that are so crazy they never get a chance, if that makes sense.
0: Okay. So, like, they're too crazy, people don't hire them. They don't even want them around.
1: Yeah. If you ask me, the bands I know personally who partied the most, did the most drugs, did the most crazy stuff, none of them are famous because they could have never become famous because they were just that crazy. Like, The Who still had Pete Townsend, who's a genius,
0: right?
1: They had Roger Daltrey, who didn't want to do drugs. He's like, no, we got to work hard.
0: Right.
1: Now, Keith Moon was out of his mind. Entwistle was out of his mind. You know, but they still had smart guys around them.
0: Right.
1: And I mean this sincerely. Every local music scene has a band that every other band knows and still talks about, and we've never heard of them because they were the most out of control. It's a self-fulfilling prophecy. You never hear of the most out of control bands.
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10: A better life with Dr. Sanjay Gupta.
11: There are lots of things you can measure to get an idea of how healthy you are at any given moment. Temperature, heart rate, blood pressure, just to name a few. But how about how healthy you will be and how long you're likely to live? According to a new study out of the University at Buffalo, two simple strength tests are pretty accurate at predicting longevity in older women. One is hand grip strength, and the other is how quickly people can stand up from a seated position without using their arms. By the way, I remember interviewing former President Jimmy Carter when he was quite old and being really impressed how he just popped out of the chair without using his arms. Not a lot of older people can actually do that. But I think the message here is that maintaining strength as you age is going to help you perform everyday activities, but also help you avoid injury and stay independent. I'm Dr. Sanjay Gupta, helping you live a better life.
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1: Steve Gorman Sports. San Jose Sharks forward Macklin Celebrini just signed a 5-year contract extension for $94 million. That's 18.8 per year. That now makes him the highest paid player in the NHL. He surpasses Minnesota Wild's Kirill Kaprizov, who's making about 17 a year. That is huge money for hockey. Not so much money for a lot of the other major sports. I looked it up. I was blown away. Max Verstappen won the most money last year in Formula One. His annual salary, $72 million. 72. Juan Soto, highest paid baseball player, $51 million annual salary. Patrick Mahomes of the Kansas City Chiefs, about $64 million. Now, this is crazy. Basketball, over the top for LeBron James. Now, many players in the league are making $40 to $50 million a year, but you add other earnings and LeBron's over $128. Of course, all of these guys I just mentioned combined don't add up to Cristiano Ronaldo, the Portuguese soccer star. $300 million every single year. Yew! Okay, then. Note to self, get a time machine and become one of the world's greatest soccer players. 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

0: Hey You, Pink Floyd from The Wall on Steve Gorman Rocks. Before that, we heard Led Zeppelin. I've often thought of Pink Floyd and Led Zeppelin as the two biggest bands of the 1970s. And that may or may not be true in terms of record sales, but to me, I feel like, oh, those guys owned the decade. Led Zeppelin owned the entire decade. Pink Floyd bought a big chunk of it in 1973 with the release of Dark Side of the Moon. But then Wish You Were Here, Animals, The Wall. I mean, their 70s were incredible. That's not to say there weren't other bands that had tremendous success. Obviously, the Eagles have to be in the conversation. But it wasn't until Hotel California that they really, truly exploded. And that was 1977. Fleetwood Mac, similarly, great decade, but it's the latter half of the decade. Once they added Stevie and Lindsey, that they became world beaters. So for my money, it's always a two-band race. The two guys that had the longest run atop the global charts, Led Zeppelin and Pink Floyd. Pretty good time to be a rock star in London, wouldn't you say, the 1970s? I mean, you got David Gilmour, you got Roger Waters, you got Jimmy Page, you got Robert Plant. I mean, it just feels like magic was around every corner in that city at that time.
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2: New message.
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16: If I were to ask you what makes for a good night's sleep, you'd probably say a dark, quiet room, not too many things on your mind. 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That's according to the Senior Vice President of Research and Scientific Affairs at the National Sleep Foundation. We often hear about lights and screens and stress, but even modest changes in temperature and airflow can influence both how quickly you fall asleep and how deeply you stay asleep. Most experts will recommend a room temperature of 60 to 67 degrees Fahrenheit. You might also experiment with your sheets and what you actually wear to bed. Play around a bit and see what improves your sleep. 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I'm Dr. Sanjay Gupta, helping you live a better life.
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0: What do your friends think when you talk over Steve Gorman Rocks? Hold on. We'll let Elton John tell you.
1: Shut up! Don't make any noise!
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0: It's time for Questionable Wisdom on Steve Gorman Rocks. Here's April Rose with tonight's question.
1: 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Now, Dan's been dating his girlfriend for only about a month, and she asked him to shave his beard and his chest. Now, it's a pretty serious beard, about 6 inches long, and it took a while for him to grow it. He really likes the girl, but he wants to know, is she asking for too much too soon? Steve, what do you think?
2: Yeah, that's a tough one, Dan. It's kind of weird. It sounds like she thinks you're great, except for all the things she wants to change about you. This is a red flag that this will be the first of many subtle adjustments that she wants to make. And remember, Dan, when somebody says, I just want to change 10% about you, and then they come up with something else, they go, it's just like a little 10% change. Well, if they do that 10 times, that's 100%. That's how it goes, man. It's a slippery slope. I say you hold fast to the beard, even if you don't really care, but just to gauge the reaction and see if it starts to bring out some resentment in your girlfriend. If so, you got to move away from this relationship.
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0: Yeah, whatever. Steve's a rock star. He's played with Aerosmith, AC/DC, Metallica, blah, blah, blah, boring. But have you heard his impression of Steven Tyler?
19: You want to get out there and give it to him tonight, baby? Come on!
0: Now that's the goods right there. This is Steve Gorman Rocks.

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1: It's July 29th, and now would be a perfect time to look back. 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
2: I am strapped and ready to go back, Steve.
1: Now, this day in 1968, Graham Parsons, a member of the Byrds, about to go on tour in South Africa with the band, said, "You know what? I'm not going to go. I'm out of the band." And the reason was he refused to go play in front of segregated audiences. Mm-hmm. The Beatles did the same thing on their first American tour. Jacksonville, Florida, mm-hmm. The promoter had them set up to play in a stadium, and it was segregated, and the Beatles simply said, "No."
2: Music has no boundaries. Let's go.
1: 1968, speaking of the Beatles, the first recording session for their ultimate 7-minute epic, Hey Jude, took place. It's the longest Beatles single ever released, and it was the biggest Beatles single ever released. So What does that tell you? I mean, we just needed more and more Beatles. Hey, on this day in 1978, the number one album in America was the soundtrack to Grease, the film, of course, with John Travolta and Olivia Newton-John.
2: Oh, I think, like, when kids graduate high school, that needs to be one of the movies that they have to have seen to get their high school diploma.
1: That makes perfect sense to me. And anytime you want to go into a studio and knock out a little duet of "You're the One That I Want" with me, just say the word.
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13: How often do you stop to wonder whether you should share something that's revealing, maybe even embarrassing, with a partner, a friend, or even your boss? In her new book called Revealing, The Underrated Power of Oversharing, behavioral scientist Leslie John says doing just that can help you deepen relationships that are vital to your life. We need people to trust us in order to get things like love, friendship, and career success. That's what she told us. When you make yourself vulnerable by revealing something sensitive, it does make other people trust you. In turn, when you ask someone to reveal something about themselves, showing that interest will generally lead someone to like you more. Why? Because people like to be asked about themselves, she says. It also signals that they are discriminating and choosy, but in a good way. I'm Dr. Sanjay Gupta, helping you live a better life.
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1: Hi, this is Scott Chase on KZ106. I just want to say how proud we are to have Loper in the morning. He has brought a ton of energy and Christmas in July to Chattanooga, and this is the final week to get it done. We finish this Friday at 5090 South E Furniture Store with an all-day broadcast. 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
1: A better life with Dr. Sanjay Gupta.
2: There are lots of things you can measure to get an idea of how healthy you are at any given moment. Temperature, heart rate, blood pressure, just to name a few. But how about how healthy you will be and how long you're likely to live? According to a new study out of the University at Buffalo, two simple strength tests are pretty accurate at predicting longevity in older women. One is hand grip strength, and the other is how quickly people can stand up from a seated position without using their arms. By the way, I remember interviewing former President Jimmy Carter when he was quite old and being really impressed how he just popped out of the chair without using his arms. Not a lot of older people can actually do that. But I think the message here is that maintaining strength as you age is going to help you perform everyday activities, but also help you avoid injury and stay independent. I'm Dr. Sanjay Gupta, helping you live a better life.
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2: 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Most experts will recommend a room temperature of 60 to 67 degrees Fahrenheit. 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
1: Hi, this is Scott Chase on KC 106. I just want to say how proud we are to have Loper in the morning. He has brought a ton of energy and Christmas in July to Chattanooga. And this is the final week to get it done. We finished this Friday at 5090 South E Furniture Store with an all-day broadcast. 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
3: A better life with Dr. Sanjay Gupta.
4: There are lots of things you can measure to get an idea of how healthy you are at any given moment. Temperature, heart rate, blood pressure, just to name a few. But how about how healthy you will be and how long you're likely to live? According to a new study out of the University at Buffalo, two simple strength tests are pretty accurate at predicting longevity in older women. One is hand grip strength, and the other is how quickly people can stand up from a seated position without using their arms. By the way, I remember interviewing former President Jimmy Carter when he was quite old and being really impressed how he just popped out of the chair without using his arms. Not a lot of older people can actually do that. But I think the message here is that maintaining strength as you age is going to help you perform everyday activities, but also help you avoid injury and stay independent. I'm Dr. Sanjay Gupta, helping you live a better life.
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2: A better life with Dr. Sanjay Gupta.
3: They say consistency is key, but sometimes you just gotta switch it up. A new study out of Harvard School of Public Health found that varying your exercise routine could add years to your life. What exercise someone did didn't matter much. What did matter was that all the exercises together worked all the muscle groups in their body. Now, an added benefit to changing things up is it can help you push through the plateau effect. That's when your body gets so efficient at doing something that you actually stop getting better at it. And we know from previous research that specializing in any one sport at a young age can make someone actually more prone to injury. And as experts we talk to point out, even elite athletes switch up things with their workouts, making sure to target strength, cardio, flexibility, balance, and doing that every single week. I'm Dr. Sanjay Gupta, helping you live a better life.
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1: Five.
2: A better life with Dr. Sanjay Gupta.
3: There are lots of things you can measure to get an idea of how healthy you are at any given moment. Temperature, heart rate, blood pressure, just to name a few. But how about how healthy you will be and how long you're likely to live? According to a new study out of the University at Buffalo, two simple strength tests are pretty accurate at predicting longevity in older women. One is hand grip strength, and the other is how quickly people can stand up from a seated position without using their arms. By the way, I remember interviewing former President Jimmy Carter when he was quite old and being really impressed how he just popped out of the chair without using his arms. Not a lot of older people can actually do that. But I think the message here is that maintaining strength as you age is going to help you perform everyday activities, but also help you avoid injury and stay independent. I'm Dr. Sanjay Gupta, helping you live a better life.
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1: Hi, this is Scott Chase on KZ106. I just want to say how proud we are to have Loper in the morning. He has brought a ton of energy and Christmas in July to Chattanooga. And this is the final week to get it done. We finish this Friday at 5090 South E Furniture Store with an all-day broadcast. 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
2: How often do you stop to wonder whether you should share something that's revealing, maybe even embarrassing, with a partner, a friend, or even your boss? In her new book called Revealing, The Underrated Power of Oversharing, behavioral scientist Leslie John says doing just that can help you deepen relationships that are vital to your life. We need people to trust us in order to get things like love, friendship, and career success. That's what she told us. When you make yourself vulnerable by revealing something sensitive, it does make other people trust you. In turn, when you ask someone to reveal something about themselves, showing that interest will generally lead someone to like you more. Why? Because people like to be asked about themselves, she says. It also signals that they are discriminating and choosy, but in a good way. I'm Dr. Sanjay Gupta, helping you live a better life.
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1: Hi, this is Scott Chase on KC106. I just want to say how proud we are to have Loper in the morning. He has brought a ton of energy and Christmas in July to Chattanooga. And this is the final week to get it done. 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
3: 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Temperature may be one of the most underappreciated factors in sleep. 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Most experts will recommend a room temperature of 60 to 67 degrees Fahrenheit. 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
4: How often do you stop to wonder whether you should share something that's revealing, maybe even embarrassing, with a partner, a friend, or even your boss? In her new book called Revealing, The Underrated Power of Oversharing, behavioral scientist Leslie John says doing just that can help you deepen relationships that are vital to your life. We need people to trust us in order to get things like love, friendship, and career success. That's what she told us. When you make yourself vulnerable by revealing something sensitive, it does make other people trust you. In turn, when you ask someone to reveal something about themselves, showing that interest will generally lead someone to like you more. Why? Because people like to be asked about themselves, she says. It also signals that they are discriminating and choosy, but in a good way. I'm Dr. Sanjay Gupta, helping you live a better life.
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5: Heck yes.

0: Yeah, what's up, everybody? Welcome to the show. It is the Loper. Don't expect me to answer any questions this morning, Liz.
1: And why is that?
0: Because if you ask me a question.
1: How's it going today? Boring.
0: How's it going? I mean, honestly, do you really want to know how it's going?
1: You sound tentative.
0: Well, that's because I don't think today I'm going to answer any of your questions whatsoever.
1: Oh, okay.
0: Yeah, I think I'm just going to.
1: Do you have like a line for that or something that you want to
2: Because of
1: say?
2: The respect I have for the legislative branch of government and my decades-long record of cooperating with Congress, under the advice of my attorneys,
0: yes.
2: I will invoke my right under the Fifth Amendment of the Constitution to refrain from answering your questions.
0: Yeah, I'll have no questions today, please.
1: Got it.
0: Boy, that was a wild scene yesterday. I've never seen anyone come in front of Congress or the Senate or anything like that and then bring a lawyer, and you're not really supposed to have a lawyer sitting next to you. You can get your lawyer's advice like before it actually takes place, the hearing, but the lawyer's not supposed to be sitting next to Fauci. And the lawyer's sitting next to him the whole time trying to chime in. It's like you're trying to talk sports and somebody's wife is like, hey, well, let me tell you what I think. You know, it's like, no one's asking. No one's asking. We're talking something to no, shh. I'm not saying we should shush wives. I'm just, you know, it's a little bit of an example. Oh, guys, welcome to the show today. We got a lot to cover, that and so much more. Big announcement from Universal Studios Orlando that we got to talk about in what's trending. Of course, we are one day away from Christmas in July. I mean, it's literally tomorrow. I'm so excited. We're going to be live at 5090 South starting in the morning. We actually have Art here from the weekend shows here on KZ106. He's in here training. He's going to hit buttons tomorrow for me and be the man. How you doing, Art?
3: I'm good.
0: Woo! I feel like we're on one of those tandem bikes and like you're right behind me. You know, it's like we're bosom buddies this morning. If you guys want to get at me, be the first caller of the day, we can do that right now. 423-642-9106 is the telephone number. Just feel free to use at will. Okay. Yeah. Tomorrow's going to be absolutely insane. We're going to be out there all day long, starting at 6 a.m. until the end of Scott Chase's show. So I'll be checking in during Dylan's show. And then Scott is actually going to pack up everything here at KZ and bring the road show live to 5090 South. How cool is that? So that's going to be a lot of fun. Now, Liz, you think you're going to make it all day?
1: I don't know about all day, but we'll see how I do. I might.
0: I've really got myself in way beyond waist deep with this one. I mean, this is going to be awesome. I was over at the fire station yesterday. Fire station number one, by the way. I don't know if you realize this, but fire station number one is right there on Main Street, just down from where you your second job over there at Clyde's.
1: Oh, yeah. Is that Clyde's? The one right across the street from like Need Loves? And
0: yeah. State of Confusion. Yeah. It's right there. Yep. Let's go to the first caller of the day and see who we have here. Good morning. It's KZ106, The Loper Show. Hello.
4: Hello.
0: Is this Julia?
4: It is. How'd you know?
0: How are you, Julia? Psychic, Julia. Welcome. You are the first caller of the day. How cool is that?
4: Fantastic.
0: I'm sure it's something you've aspired for your entire life.
4: Absolutely. Well, yeah. I'm going to give you an update from yesterday.
0: Okay, go ahead. Oh, is this, wait, is this my Boricua princess here in Georgia?
4: That is correct.
0: Yes. Okay, go right ahead. Let me just set the scene. So your two dogs in that heat that we had the other day where the feels like temperature was like 106 degrees, your two dogs, correct. You have one Afghan long hair, correct?
4: Correct.
0: And then one
4: short hair.
0: Sorry. And then one Great Dane / Rottweiler mix. Is that right?
4: Bull Mastiff. Rottweiler.
0: Okay, I was close. All right. So, what is the update?
4: Long hair.
0: Yeah, you were putting ice all over your dogs now, and so what happened?
4: All right.
0: Because your air was out.
4: Well, air is still out.
0: Oh no.
4: Yeah, and when I got home, the window unit that it was temporary.
0: Mm-hmm.
4: Well, that was not working because my dearest love decided that before he left, he turned it off.
0: Oh my gosh. Wait, so
4: I know.
0: So your husband went to work. Were you still at the house or you were out?
4: No, I was already out. I was talking to you.
0: Oh, that's right.
4: When he turned it off.
0: My gosh. So what kind of kind words did you have for him once you realized that happened?
4: I gave him the stink eye.
0: Yeah. I bet he'll never forget that, right? I don't think he'll ever turn that off again.
4: Yeah, this is
0: the
4: no lovey-dovey for you tonight.
0: Oh, my God. You're going to turn off the Puerto Rican fountain on him. That is insane. That is insane, Julia. I'm feeling for you. I mean, if there's any air conditioning companies out there that want to help Julia out, I mean, this is a situation. How are the dogs? Did you have to ice the dogs down again?
4: No, because, you see, I left the unit that was in my in the master bedroom. I left that one on with a fan, so they were nice and comfy there. They were okay, just that I don't know who pour out the water that I left for them. I know. He was batting 100 on that.
0: So wait, the husband poured out the water you left for the dogs. He turned off the window shaker. I mean, this guy is in big trouble. He's in big trouble.
4: Yeah, you know, he told me, and I go, no, I don't think so.
0: Now, is your husband from South Florida too, or is he from up here?
4: Local. He's a local boy.
0: Ah, so yeah. So that's why you moved to this part of the country, to be with your man.
4: Right now I'm talking between my teeth when
0: you
4: said that, but that's okay.
0: Back in 92, and now just now, after all these years, you're rethinking it. You're like, what is going on with this guy? You know what's so funny is, like, those window shakers, generally speaking, you know what I'm talking about, Liz?
1: I think so, like the window unit.
0: Yeah,
1: right.
0: So those will freeze you out of the house. Am I wrong, Art?
3: Yeah.
0: Those are the best, right? You sit right in front of a window shaker. I mean, you want to get cold? Woo! Nothing that a central AC can do for you. Yeah, that is cold. Cold, cold. But you said it's one of those portable ones, like it's on wheels or something?
4: There was two. One that has it's a portable one that you take to a construction job that has a long, a hose that you put on the outside.
0: Yes.
4: So it can outflows the hot air in goes to the cool air. It's not actually an AC, it's like a huge fan type of thing.
0: I got you. Yeah, dogs, like, put it right on my chest, please. I'm dying, please.
4: Yeah. They were okay. They were cool, but, you know, the tongue was hanging out because there was no water.
0: Oh, I bet. So, yeah. Are the dogs happier right now, inside or outside?
4: Oh, they're inside because still, although it's 68 degrees up there, you know, it's going to go up all the way up to 79.
0: Yeah.
4: And so, no, we don't want that. So,
0: all right.
4: We were inside and they were nice and cool. So that's my update.
0: Well, thank
4: today.
0: I am so happy that you gave us an update, because I got to be honest with you. I told my girlfriend about you yesterday. I was like, hey, listen, this Puerto Rican lady from Miami called in, and she lives in Georgia now, and she has two. I told her the whole story. I was like, two dogs, no air. With the one dog has, you know, a lot of hair, so she's got to ice the dog. Have you ever heard of such a thing? It's literally what I picture. What I told you yesterday is like in between rounds in the UFC, when they bring in the big ice packs and they put them on the guy's back and chest. That's what I picture you do to the dog. You know, in between rounds with the dog. Well, listen, what a treat. What a treat, Julia. Thank you so much for calling back in. I really appreciate you.
4: You have a blessed day, and keep on rocking.
0: Yes. We may have to start the show every day with you. I'll get you your own theme music and everything. All right? I'll play Pitbull when you call in. It'll be great. All right. Thank you.
4: Bye.
0: All right. Bye-bye. She's awesome. All right. Good morning. It's KZ106, The Loper Show. Hello.
5: Hello.
0: Yo.
5: What's going on, Loper?
0: Man, I am right here just rocking and rolling, man, getting ready for Christmas in July.
5: Absolutely. I've been donating.
0: What about you, man? What's up?
5: Oh, I'm just coming home from work. I was hoping to play some Lincoln Lake with the champion. But
0: you want to take on the champ? Yeah, we have a new champ, right, Liz?
1: I believe so.
0: Yes. Yeah. Eugene fell yesterday, unfortunately. Mm-hmm. So, yeah. I'll tell you what.
5: I didn't know that.
0: He did. But I'll put you on hold and you can play the new champ.
5: All right. Sounds good, man.
0: Whose name is Bobby? Hang on 1 second, man.
5: All right.
0: There we go. So we already have contestants for Wake and Bake Trivia. How cool is that? We'll start the show. We'll come back. We'll find out what is trending after Eddie Money. It is the Loper Show here on KZ 106.

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3: All right, so let's find out what is trending this morning. I got some news yesterday that made me extremely happy. You know, Liz, every right around Halloween, my girlfriend Jen and I, we love Halloween Horror Nights.
4: Mm-hmm.
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4: Oh, that's awesome.
3: Oh, they have like the coolest radio studios. Like one is all themed in Jaws. So it looks as if you are underneath the water and it has this girl who's like supposed to be swimming on top of the water. So you only see the bottom half of her body. And then right behind her is Jaws. It's ridiculous. They have like they used to have a Terminator 2 studio. I think they changed it now, but regardless, Universal Studios Orlando yesterday announcing that the latest haunted house inside of Universal Studios Halloween Horror Nights will be the one and only Ozzy Osbourne. How cool is that? Now they show this like carnival tent. We get a little look inside of it.
5: I see you've brought your strength. 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
7: 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The Prince of Darkness. One nightmare of many, only at Universal Halloween Horror Nights.
3: Now, I believe that will be for California as well if you go out there, but that is great news.
8: Way cool.
3: Yeah, way cool. And with the announcement of Stranger Things as well at Universal Studios for Halloween Horror Nights, I'll get all the houses for you next hour. Speaking of Ozzy and his former Black Sabbath mates, Tony Iommi has announced that he's got a new record coming out. The Black Sabbath guitarist and co-founder has announced From the Dark will be out this fall, and this is going to be kind of sick, man. I want you guys to get a little piece of this. This sounds awesome already.

0: And if you're wondering who's on vocals, that is Norwegian vocalist Jørn Lande on vocals there. And very cool, man. So that's called From the Dark, and it drops October 23rd. Looks like it's going to be about 10 tracks. Yesterday was a wild day for Mr. Fauci, Anthony Fauci. Oh, the good doctor. He refused to answer questions whatsoever yesterday in front of a Senate hearing. And they were basically asking him about the origins of COVID-19. And he was citing that his rights against self-incrimination, the Fifth Amendment, is what he kept invoking yesterday. And here's a little audio. Here's senators say they're going to hold a vote to hold Anthony Fauci in contempt after yesterday's hearing.
1: Although it pains me to do so, because of the respect I have for the legislative branch of government and my decades-long record of cooperating with Congress, under the advice of my attorneys, I will invoke my right under the Fifth Amendment of the Constitution to refrain from answering your questions.
0: Now, Senator Josh Hawley came up. Hawley came up. This guy's always like after whoever's whoever he is cross-examining. He gets them every single time. But he was trying to make the point that Fauci's going to invoke the Fifth every single question.
2: Nothing says honesty like taking the Fifth, huh, Doc? Let's try something. What day of the week is it today?
1: On the advice of counsel, I respectfully decline to answer based upon my rights under the Fifth Amendment to the Constitution.
2: What color tie are you wearing?
1: On the advice of counsel, I respectfully decline to answer.
0: Pretty wild. And also, as Fauci was testifying, Senator Rand Paul repeatedly told Fauci's lawyer to remain silent and quiet. And finally, he kicked him out.
3: This is the way Anthony Fauci wants to be remembered, for a lawyer not listening to the rules. That's the way you want to be remembered, and that's what you're going to do. You are not recognized, sir. Security, please remove him from the room.
0: And those are the three things you need to know before you go. All right, Wake and Bake Trivia on deck. Our champ, Bobby, will take on our competitor who just called in a few minutes ago. What was your name, man?
4: I'm Eric.
0: All right, man. All right, well, here's the thing, Eric. We're going to have to get you off that speakerphone to play Wake and Bake Trivia. You can be on it right now, but when we come back, I'm going to have you pick up, okay, bud?
4: I got you.
0: All right. That was as scary as any haunted house that's going to be at Universal for Halloween Horror Nights, for sure. All right, Wake and Bake Trivia here on the Loper Show, straight ahead.
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7: Things are looking pretty good this Thursday morning. No major road closures and no major accidents. Hope you're having a great day. Bram Pulliam, Right Now Traffic.
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10: How often do you stop to wonder whether you should share something that's revealing, maybe even embarrassing, with a partner, a friend, or even your boss? In her new book called Revealing, The Underrated Power of Oversharing, behavioral scientist Leslie John says doing just that can help you deepen relationships that are vital to your life. We need people to trust us in order to get things like love, friendship, and career success. That's what she told us. When you make yourself vulnerable by revealing something sensitive, it does make other people trust you. In turn, when you ask someone to reveal something about themselves, showing that interest will generally lead someone to like you more. Why? Because people like to be asked about themselves, she says. It also signals that they are discriminating and choosy, but in a good way. I'm Dr. Sanjay Gupta, helping you live a better life.
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0: All right, time for Wake and Bake Trivia, guys. It is 6:33, and we have our champion on the phone right now. Ladies and gentlemen, this is Bobby. Hello, Bobby. Oh, let me turn you on here. Hey, Bobby.
22: Good morning.
0: Welcome back, sir. You took out Eugene yesterday.

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1: Camp and Wake and Bake Trivia. First one to three will be the winner today. If you get one wrong, the chance for your opponent to answer and steal your question and get an additional point is always on the board, okay? So we'll start with the challenger, Eric, first. Eric, if you're ready, here we go, man.
2: Yes, sir.
1: All right, first question. Which singer's fans are known as Swifties? Swifties.
2: Taylor Swift.
1: That is absolutely correct this morning.
3: Yay!
1: All right, that is one on the board for Mr. Eric. Are you taking score over there? All right, good. I'm so glad you're doing that now. It's just that was too much for me on the show. I told Scott Chase, I said, get me somebody to take score or I'm going to walk, okay? I'm going to walk. I'm a diva. All right, next question here. What color is the logo for TikTok, Bobby?
2: For TikTok?
1: The main color. Let's just go the main color.
2: Black.
3: Yay!
1: That is correct.
2: There we go.
1: Back to Eric here.
2: Yes, sir.
1: In the movies, which actor plays Deadpool? Eric?
2: Ryan Reynolds.
1: Man, you guys are on fire. No wonder he's so confident. All right, Bobby. Let's see if we can tie it up here. What company owns YouTube? What company owns YouTube, Bobby?
2: YouTube.
1: Yeah, YouTube. Got to have an answer in three.
2: I'm going to say YouTube. I don't know.
1: Oh. Not the answer we were looking for. For the steal right now. He has 2 points, Eric?
4: Yes.
1: This is for the win right now. This is a steal for the win. Unprecedented, ladies and gentlemen. Eric, go right ahead.
2: I'm going to say Microsoft. I have no clue.
1: Microsoft. Wow.
2: Yeah.
1: Both of you incorrect. Yeah. The correct answer is Google.
2: Google.
1: Now, the score is 2-1 right now.
4: That's correct.
1: Yeah. And it's Eric's turn again because that was for the steal. So this is Eric's proper turn. If you get this right, once again, man, you are the champ. Which NFL player is nicknamed... You know what? I don't like that question. That question is way too easy. Sorry.
2: All right.
1: Here's the next question. Yeah, let's go with this. Which actress played Barbie in the 2023 movie?
2: Okay. I can see your face.
1: Don't tell your wife. I gotta have an answer in three. Two.
2: I'm sorry. I can't think of her name.
1: Oh, right there.
2: I can see your face, but I can't think of her name.
1: All right. For the steal right now, Bobby, to tie up the game, do you have any idea which actress played Barbie in the 2023 movie?
5: I will take a guess, but it's pretty sure. I'm pretty sure it's wrong. I'm going to say Renee Zellweger.
1: That also is wrong. Margot Robbie is the answer that we were looking for.
2: Man.
1: Margot Robbie. All right, Bobby, it's your turn here.
2: All right, man.
1: You got to get this right to tie it up. What candy has the slogan "Taste the Rainbow"?
2: Skittles.
1: Yes.
3: Yay!
1: All right. You know what? You both know what happens when we go to a tie. That means we go to mouth buzzers. Okay. So, mouth buzzers means if you know the answer, you buzz in by shouting your name. Do not shout the answer, only shout your name, okay?
2: Got it.
1: All right, here we go, guys. We'll see who buzzes in first and gets to answer the question first. Which TV competition features the golden buzzer?
2: Bob, Eric.
1: Eric, I heard you first.
2: Yes, it's... America's Got Talent.
1: America's Got Talent. Is that your final answer?
2: Yes, it is.
1: Ladies and gentlemen, we have a new champ.
2: Oh,
1: wow. Just like that.
2: Oh, wow. Congratulations.
1: I mean, Bobby, it was a lot of fun, bro. I mean, you were awesome, and I loved having you on the air. Please try back, though, okay?
2: Will do.
1: But you got to hang on 1 second because we're going to get you your gift certificate.

0: to Moe's Southwest Grill, which Wake and Bake Trivia is brought to you by. Welcome to Moe's. So both you guys, please hold. I'll have to get some information from you, okay?
1: Yes, sir.
0: All right. Wow, what a game. Liz, I mean, that was exciting, right?
2: I'm thrilled.
0: Right here on the edge of our seats. All right, we just announced this in the three things that you need to know before you go, but if you missed it, Ozzy Osbourne is the latest celebrity, I don't even know what you would say, theme that Universal Studios Orlando has welcomed as his own haunted house. How cool is that? So you'll be able to go to Universal this Halloween Horror Nights starting, I believe, at the end of August or right around sometime mid-August, I think it starts. I'll get you the exact dates. But regardless, Ozzy on KZ 106.

0: Man. Halloween Horror Nights is going to be set ablaze with the brand new announcement of Ozzy Osbourne, the Prince of Darkness, having his very own house at Halloween Horror Nights. He joins Sinners, Stranger Things, Hellraiser, and some of the biggest names in horror. Evil Dead Burn. It's going to be awesome, man. So if you guys want to live the fear. Oh, and also, you know who's going to be roaming around is Art the Clown. Oh, I can't wait.
1: Oh, from Terrifier?
0: Yes. Art the Clown's my favorite, man. It's going to be so sick this year. I'm so excited. So Jen, my girlfriend, is there right now with her daughter and her mom, just at Universal. They're season ticket holders. And so she was sending me pictures of Ozzy's, you know, there's all the Halloween Horror stuff is out. The Halloween Horror Night stuff is out, like the t-shirt. So she's going to send me an Ozzy shirt. I was like, yes, please do. She goes, do you want an Ozzy shirt? I'm like, yes.
1: What kind of question is that?
0: Yeah, what? Yes, of course.
2: Now I realize why somebody called me Art the Clown the other day.
0: Oh, yeah.
2: I had no idea what that was.
0: Oh, dude, you should be Art the Clown. Like, literally, yeah. Art is in here with us. He's going to push buttons for us tomorrow and man the ship back here at home at the KZ front. Now, I got a call here. I kind of think I know what this is about. Hey, Mike from South Pittsburgh. What's up, buddy? How are you?
3: Hey, good morning, everybody. Liz and Art.
0: Yeah,
3: and,
0: we got a full house, man.
3: Yeah, hey, Lope, I remember when you opened it up and Scott was there, your wingman, Art being your wingman today.
0: Yeah, that's right. That's right. Yes, Scott was with me the first week of the show.
3: I really like listening to Art on the weekends and when he fills in.
0: Yeah, big Art fan.
3: Yeah, well, I like everybody there at the Radio Ranch.
0: Well, thank you, brother. So what's on your mind?
3: Well, I was listening to your Wake and Bake and that Say Your Name. I heard Bob right before I heard Eric. I think it's a photo finish.
0: Yeah, so I have a couple of texts here, too. Roy texted in a few other folks that didn't leave their names, and I do appreciate when people do this. I thought I did at first, and then I thought it was a glitch, but Liz also thinks she heard it, and Art. So I'm a man of the people, okay? And here's what I'm going to do tomorrow. We're going to call Bobby back, and we're going to have Bobby back to take on Eric in one of the greatest rematches of all time in Wake and Bake Trivia. How about that?
3: I like that, Loper. Hey, Loper, I seen you on the water. Your YouTube video hit my YouTube last night while I was watching YouTube.
0: Oh, cool. Which one? The one from Knoxville or with Shinedown or the one with Jen and I going all around Chattanooga?
3: This was one with you on the pontoon.
0: Oh, yeah, dude. Yeah, I was out there at Lake Chickamauga.
3: Yeah, man, you look good. I mean, you both look good, like you're having a good time, man. I'm going to get off here and listen to the rest of your show. I'm going to try and get up for your finale tomorrow on the Christmas in July.
0: Yes, please do, man. We need all the support we can get. 5090 South, we start broadcasting live tomorrow, and hey, Mike, thank you so much for all your support of the show, man. You've been one of my number one guys since the beginning here, and I really do appreciate you. Thank you.
3: All right. Hey, Loper, I'll probably see you tomorrow, man. That's on my to-do list.
0: Beautiful, man. That means a lot. Thank you so much.
3: Have a good day, everybody.
0: Yep. And I need you guys. I need everybody to show up tomorrow. Not only is it Christmas in July, and we're going to get all these toys for the kids out there, and we're going to stock the shelves of the warehouse of the phenomenal Forgotten Child Fund. But it's also the first ever live broadcast of the show ever, period. So I need to see faces. I want to see some people out there having fun. And I cannot do this. I literally cannot repeat this enough. I can't do it without you guys. So tomorrow, I am going to be counting on you to show up with a new unwrapped toy, 5090 South. Please. Brand new segment here on the show just started this week called Rock Out with Your Stock Out. It happens right after war.

0: is always Brewed Loco.
1: Right here in Chattanooga, actually.
0: No wiser, but you real vocal.
1: Oh, the Lopewiser pouring out one for everybody out there this morning.
0: Lopewiser.

0: 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And they have your financial strategy ready to go right there at Evergreen. You can call Jim, Jamie, or Kyle. And without any further ado, here is Kyle with Rock Out with your Stock Out.
1: Thanks, Loper. Folks, did your dad or your granddad, or maybe even you, have one of those wallets that looked like it needed its own zip code? You know the kind. Receipts from 2008, a Blockbuster card, expired coupons, business cards from people that you can't remember. Every time you sit down, it's a reminder that you need to clean it out, that you need to move on, that you need to get something simpler. Believe it or not, a lot of retirement accounts look exactly the same. People have old 401ks they've never looked at, a couple of mutual funds you bought because a buddy recommended them, an IRA you hadn't looked at in years. Over time, things are going to pile up, and before long, you got a financial wallet that's just as cluttered as the one in your back pocket. Every once in a while, it's worth cleaning it out. Know what you own, know why you own it, make sure it's aligned with your goals and objectives. Because when your financial life is organized, your retirement has a much better chance of being organized too.
0: Absolutely. Thanks, Kyle. And that has been Rock Out with your Stock Out, brought to you by our friends over at Evergreen Advisors.
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5: Things are looking pretty good this Thursday morning. No major road closures and no major accidents. Hope you're having a great day. Bram Pulliam, Right Now Traffic.
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7: Here's the official forecast. Mostly sunny, 88 today. Tonight, mostly clear and 71. More sunshine tomorrow will reach 90 degrees. Friday night, scattered overnight showers and thunderstorms, 71. Saturday, showers likely, thunderstorms possible, and 86.
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1: It's trending right now.
2: Well, big story about another rock star and more sexual allegations coming out. This time around from 30 Seconds to Mars singer Jared Leto, who was in my so-called life back in the day. He was the Joker on, not Justice League. What was the name of that movie with the Joker that he was in? Regardless. The Harley Quinn movie, right? Yeah, he was in that one. Suicide Squad. That's what I was trying to think of. Yes.
3: There you go, yeah.
2: Suicide Squad. And now Jared Leto coming out. 10 women are, by the way, accusing him, including 4 who have accused him of sexual misconduct and have violated U.S. or U.K. laws. Now, there's a BBC documentary that features the 10 women, but like I said, there's an additional 4 that have come out. Or I'm sorry, the 4 are included in the 10. I want to get that right so that way, you know, we're not making false accusations. But, I mean, regardless, 10 is a lot of women. Jared Leto says he's never sexually assaulted anyone ever in his entire life. Man, that would be a real, real bummer. I do like 30 Seconds to Mars. Saw them a couple of years ago at Ascend Amphitheater in downtown Nashville. Actually, when I lived in Nashville, Liz, I lived right across the street from Ascend Amphitheater.
3: Oh, that's convenient.
2: Oh, it was great. Everybody in my building, it was fantastic. On the roof, you could go up if you didn't want to go to the concert. And all the neighbors, we'd all gather up there. The women would bring, like, charcuterie boards, some wine. You know, dudes bringing, like, whiskey and beer. And it was fantastic. Just sit up there and you could hear the whole concert.
3: That's awesome.
2: But this one I actually went. And I've seen Jared Leto multiple times perform. Interviewed him a bunch. Actually, during an interview one day, like 1 year, he was playing our radio station festival, the Buzz Bake Sale, back in Florida. Shout out to the Buzz. He kissed my ex-wife right in front of me. I mean, she was my wife at the time, but like right in front of me, trying to cuck me out, bro. I was like, what's going on, Jared Leto? Which may be. I'm not going to speculate. I hope it's not true. Honestly, I do hope it's not true. That's for sure. So the Grateful Dead have a 1991 concert film coming out that will make the big screen. Now, this is from New Jersey, and it's a historic June 17th, 1991 concert. If you're a Deadhead, you probably know exactly what I'm talking about because this is a big one. Now, the focal point will be of this year's Grateful Dead meetup at the movies. So this is going to be that movie. I guess they choose one every single year. And that will take place Saturday, August 8th through Monday, August 10th, and will include a cinema-exclusive sneak preview of Shakedown Street from the upcoming Meriwether release, which is coming out on, came out on the 30th of June back in 85, along with a special introduction by the Grateful Dead, the legacy master and archivist, David Lemieux. So if you're a Dead fan, that's something you're definitely going to want to see. Yesterday was a crazy day for Anthony Fauci. Dr. Fauci was in front of the Senate for a hearing on the origins of COVID-19. And he was citing his right against self-incrimination, of course, pleading the Fifth Amendment to every single question they asked.
4: Although it pains me to do so.
2: Oh, it pains him.
4: Because of the respect I have for the legislative branch
2: so
4: of government.
2: So much respect.
4: And my decades-long record of cooperating with Congress, under the advice of my attorneys, I will invoke my right under the Fifth Amendment of the Constitution to refrain from answering your questions.
2: And Senator Josh Hawley got after Dr. Fauci.
5: Nothing says honesty like taking the Fifth, huh, Doc? Let's try something. What day of the week is it today?
4: On the advice of
2: he's
4: counsel,
2: so smug with everything he says.
4: I respectfully decline to answer based upon my rights under the Fifth Amendment to the Constitution.
5: What color tie are you wearing?
2: Paul.
4: On the advice of counsel, I respectfully decline to answer.
2: Yeah, so that was pretty much the entire hearing. And Senator Rand Paul had had enough of Dr. Fauci's business and more so of his lawyer who kept interjecting and interrupting. And he wasn't even supposed to be sitting at the table with Fauci. It's not like court. the lawyers can be there, but they have to be back in like the pews with everyone else that's just a bystander, right? And this guy was just all over the place trying to talk. He didn't even have a microphone, so he was just talking out loud, and people couldn't even hear what he was saying, but it didn't matter because he wasn't supposed to be speaking, and Rand Paul had enough and kicked him out, the lawyer.
3: Anthony Fauci wants to be remembered for a lawyer not listening to the rules. That's the way you want to be remembered, and that's what you're going to do. You are not recognized, sir. Security, please remove him from the room.
2: And those are the three things you need to know before you go.
6: Hi, folks. Welcome back to Celebrity Jeopardy. I'd like to welcome our special guest contestant, Dr. Fauci. Are you ready? You're nodding, so I guess yes. The category you've chosen is Walt Whitman poems. And the clue is, this Walt Whitman poem is a metaphorical rhyming elegy written on the death of President Abraham Lincoln.
4: On the advice of counsel, I respectfully decline to answer based upon my rights under the Fifth Amendment of the Constitution.
6: Okay. Well, the answer is, what is O Captain, My Captain? So anyway, pick another category.
4: On the advice of counsel, I respectfully decline to answer based upon my rights under the Fifth Amendment of the Constitution.
6: Please leave. We're going to get a new contestant and we'll have some more Celebrity Jeopardy coming up.
2: Yeah. Welcome to the show. It is the Loper Show on a beautiful Thursday, man. We are almost there. We are inching closer and closer. Tomorrow is Christmas in July. I got to give a big thanks to everybody here at KZ106, man. Everybody's band together as a huge team to make this work. I know you guys are going to help tomorrow by showing up and bringing new unwrapped toys to 5090 South. Got a text from Tony, who said, since it's Christmas in July, I think Santa Claus should be in a bikini. Then he goes on to say, I nominate Scott Chase. I don't know if you're going to get that, Tony, but Tony the Tool Man out there, man. Thanks for listening to the show, man. Really appreciate you, brother. Right now, the lines are open at 423-642-9106, man. We had a lot of controversy on yesterday's show. There were people that were happy with the way that I delivered my truth in the 8 o'clock hour. And if you don't know what I'm talking about, I'm talking, of course, about what I saw at my pool, which was, boy, that was pretty scary, to be quite honest with you. I went out to my pool after, my buddy John was in town. I guess I should start here. My buddy John was in town like mid June. And him and I were standing on my balcony, and my balcony overlooks the pool at my place, at my condo. And him and I were standing there, we're getting ready to go to Main Street, go have some fun. And I'm looking down, and I see these two people kind of like canoodling, you know? I mean, Art, you canoodled back in the day, right?
7: I can't believe you asked me.
2: Yeah. Grab the microphone there. You're good.
8: I can't believe you asked me that.
2: It is
8: maybe.
2: Yeah. I mean, this was one of these situations where I was standing there with my friend, and at the same time, we both noticed the same thing. There was one person in a bikini, and there was one person that was doing the holding, the canoodling, if you will, the canoodler. Well, the canoodlee appeared to have either some kind of shadow all over this person or a lot of body hair and a bikini on. And I was just kind of, I'm not hating. I was just, you know, I'm not trying to be rude. I'm not trying to shame. Just trying to tell you what I saw. What I saw was something I've never really seen before, to be quite honest with you. Not in person. So I walked down to exit to go to Main Street, and I walked right by that pool. And I had to get a look for myself, and I saw what I saw. And so yesterday, to fast forward to yesterday, so that was the middle of June. I'm laying out by the pool, and like I said, it was 106 degrees outside, and I had just about all I could take of the sun, like before you know, you're sweating and you just got to get in the pool, right? And that for me sometimes happens in like 2 seconds, right? So as soon as I get in my mind that I'm going to get up and get, you know, go into the pool, before I could even sit up, I hear somebody hit the gate and come in. And I look up, and it was like seeing a celebrity, Art. There it was. Back hair for days. And before I could even get into the pool, This person jumps right into the pool.
8: Oh, no.
2: And now the back hair is soaking wet. It's all like glistening in the sun. Remember like Soul Glow from Coming to America? It was kind of like that a little bit. I want to see your soul glow. And all of a sudden, I was like, I'm not getting in that pool. So I gather up. I'm sweating. I mean, like, there's just perspiration flying off of me. I couldn't even get my shirt on. I was so wet. I get into the elevator, get upstairs, barely make it into the cold shower. Only to think to myself, what did I just see?
8: That you can't unsee.
2: That I can't unsee. And then so there were a lot of people out there that were saying, hey, you know, thanks for the story. I appreciate your honesty. You know, this one says, Mr. Loper, I want to say that I admire the way that you handled the pool situation. Today's society has decided if they are offended, we should have to leave. The fact that you were in an uncomfortable situation and walked away from it and never and not saying anything to anyone is the way it should be. Today's people wouldn't even have said, hey, you're making me uncomfortable. Or maybe they would have said something. If more people just walked away because of their own quirks, it would be awesome. Well, I appreciate that. And I got a lot of feedback on social media. I got some blowback from other people that were mad at me for saying stuff on the phone. Some, you know, a nice lady called in. She was very nice about it, but she called in and she expressed her disappointment in me, which I said, I don't think you have to be disappointed for honesty. I'm just being real. I'm just saying what I saw. And after I saw it, I didn't want to go in the pool anymore. In fact, I think I said I wanted to grab that big net that they scoop the leaves out with. And I wanted to scoop her right out of there. But, hey, who am I to say what to shave and what not to shave? But I'm just saying that I can't go into the pool in those situations. And it was a wild situation. But, I just wanted to thank everybody for their support yesterday because there was a little blowback. There were some people that were not so happy with me. And there were some other people that were very happy with me. So that's all I'm saying. Let's go to the phones here. Good morning. It's KZ106. Hello.
9: Hey, good morning, Loper. This is Mike again.
2: Hey, Mike. What's happening, man? How are you?
9: Hey, I'm doing good. You know, my dad, he has a whole lot of hair on him. I grew up with my dad having all that hair, and he would shave it off a little, you know, and this and that. But, you know, my dad just hair, you know, Teen Wolf. If Teen Wolf
2: was Teen Wolf. And, yeah.
9: Yeah. If Teen Wolf was at the pool, you know, Michael J. Fox, and he jumped in. I can understand where that's, you know, a person's naturally hairy or this and that. But I was at this gym. I'm not going to say what gym, but they would come out of the sauna all sweaty and jump in the pool while I was trying to walk and do some rehabilitation in the pool. And it disgusted me.
2: Oh, that's a rough one. Yeah, that's a rough one to see, right?
9: Yeah, and then having that lady call in yesterday and talk about how there's a lot of pee in the pool, man, I'm like, it's kind of like me not wanting to go waist deep in the ocean. I'm like, I asked the guy the other day, he said he was going to go to the ocean. He's only going to go knee deep. And I agreed with him. But
2: and why is man, that? Why only go knee deep in the ocean?
9: Man, Tesla, you don't want to get bit by the shark, man.
2: Oh, my gosh, you guys. Come on.
9: I'm a gambler.
2: Have you ever walked into the woods and you were afraid you were going to get attacked by a bear? I mean,
8: for me, it's ankle deep.
2: Is that right? Are you that scared?
8: Ankle deep.
2: See, I grew up at the beach, so I always laugh at people that that are so scared. Like, you know, it's like you just watched Jaws right before you went to the beach or something.
9: Hey, getting back to that pool issue, man.
2: Yes, sir.
9: They would jump in all sweaty, and it really just irritated me. But you know, they got chemicals in the pool. But like my dad being hairy, you know, that's a natural thing. It ain't like he's sweating or this or that. There might be a few here, but it's not like peeing in the pool or jumping in all sweaty.
2: Yeah, I got you, man. And yeah, sweaty in the pool, no good. I mean, that's not good for anybody. Nobody wants that. Nobody's asking for that. Nobody needs it. You know what I mean? It's a lot, but I understand.
9: Are you going to go swimming if Teen Wolf shows up and jumps in?
2: I mean, I'll probably check and see who's down there first. That's probably going to be the move for now on. And then just hope as I make it my way down to the elevator that nobody's there. That I can just slip right in unannounced. But, yeah, you know what I have for my back? I mean, I'm very cleanly with it. You know, manicure, And I lose the back hair because I got like one of these things. It's on a handle. It's got four blades on it.
8: Wow.
2: Yeah. It's called the back attack. And you get right after it, bro.
9: Well, hey, some do and so don't, you know, it's to each their own.
2: Yeah.
9: Hey, have a good day, guys.
2: You too, Mike. Thank you. Mm-hmm. Yeah, so, I mean, I don't know where you stand on that, Art, but I'm just saying, you know, sometimes you got to grab the back attack and just get rid of it, you know, just for pleasantries.
8: With me, the follicles are there, but nothing is produced.
2: Oh, is that right? Well, see, I mean, you know, and I'm not hating on people that have, you know, body hair. This is not that. You know what I'm saying? This is an extraordinary amount is what I'm talking about. This is, yeah, you know what? Maybe I just should be done talking about it. Maybe I should just be done. All right, 423-642-9106 is the telephone number. And, of course, guys, you know, we are doing Christmas in July tomorrow. Let's switch the topic up to something very positive. Christmas in July. What we're going to do is collect new unwrapped toys. We've been doing it all month. You guys know all about that. But now we are going to be live and in your face at 5090 South starting tomorrow at 6 a.m. I got some details on what's going to be happening out there if you're going to come join us. But you have the entire day to join us. But if you come as I'm out there live, I have front row tickets to something that I'm going to tell you when we come back. And only if you come between 6 and 10 and donate a new unwrapped toy will you be in for this particular event, okay? If you want to get through to me, 423-642-9106, I'll announce what event that is and what you'll win front row tickets for. 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We're back live coming up next.
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12: Things are looking pretty good this Thursday morning. No major road closures and no major accidents. Hope you're having a great day. Bram Pulliam, right now traffic.
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3: I want you to want me.

0: Yeah, Cheap Trick. I wish they were a little more exciting when they came to Chattanooga.
1: Yeah.
0: You know, like every time Art, I had seen them before. By the way, Art is in here on the Loper Show today sitting in. He's going to help.
1: Good morning.
0: Yeah, going to help us out tomorrow with Christmas in July. But yeah, so Scott and I, we were walking in over there to see them at the auditorium. And I go, oh, the good thing is Cheap Trick is always awesome. Boy, famous last words. I thought they sounded good, but I thought they were just boring.
1: Maybe they're settling down in their older years.
0: Yeah, well, Scott and I were like all ramped up and amped up when we got in there. We were laughing and having a good time, and then like we got into our seats, and boy, they took the wind right out of my sails.
1: Not a lot of stage presence, maybe.
0: It was just, yeah, they were just standing there. It was kind of boring, and like it just felt like they were going through the motions.
1: Wow.
0: And I've seen them like at big festivals, like Sonic Temple, in front of like, you know, 20,000-30,000 people, where they lit it on fire in front of like other bands that were new and upcoming and happening like right now. And they held their own.
1: Did you ever see Tom Petty?
0: I did, yeah, a couple of times. Yeah,
1: Tom Petty's fantastic. Now, somebody who was into what he was doing.
0: You can
1: just
0: fantastic.
1: See it in his eyes.
0: Yeah, for sure, for sure. Man, we're getting a lot of text messages on some of the stuff we were talking about earlier. Let's see here. Loper, this is Andy Lopez. I love your comparison of sharks versus the bear to Art. That says he only goes into the ocean ankle deep. I can't believe you only go ankle deep, man. I can't believe
1: ankle
0: it.
1: Deep.
0: Yeah, that's like, you know, that's like, yep. one foot in the woods, and you think the bear is going to come out and attack you like right away. I got this from Josh. He says, you should have asked for an autograph from Chewbacca. I guess he's talking. He said that, not me. I guess he's talking about the person at the pool. All right, so tomorrow, guys, we really need your help. Tomorrow is something that I'm really going to be leaning on you guys. I want you to stop by. I want to meet you in person, number one. But number two, I need it for the kids.
1: And the response has been phenomenal.
0: It really has. We've been collecting toys for the past month, and the listeners have just showed out and showed up and brought these toys. But we need more. I'm just going to be completely honest. We have a ton, but we need a lot more. I want to make this the biggest donation that the Forgotten Child Fund has ever seen. And it can only be done by KZ106 listeners in this market. I have all the faith in the world in you guys. Scott Chase told me about you guys, and you have proven yourselves. But tomorrow, we have to show up and do the damn thing. Tomorrow, starting at 6 a.m., we'll be live at 5090 South. And I'll be there all day. I'm doing a 13-hour live broadcast. I couldn't have just said I'll be there till noon. You know, everybody been like, yeah. Oh, wow, what a guy.
1: Cool.
0: 2 hours after he gets off the air. Yeah. No, I go, no, I'm staying till the end of Scott's show. And I have to thank everybody who has supported us, all of our tremendous sponsors, man. I mean, from all of the firefighters right here in Chattanooga, you know, we've been taking donations at all the fire halls, which you still can throughout today. And then tomorrow, it's only going to be at 5090 South. But Parkway RV right there on Battlefield Parkway in Ringgold. 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Got to give a big shout out to Broke Neck Customs, man, on Old 27 in Rock Springs.
1: I love that name.
0: I do too. Broke Neck. It's fun to say. And Epicos Comics over in the Northgate Mall. Thank you so very much for all that each and every sponsor has done for us. I mean, you guys, without you, we couldn't make this happen. And of course, our main sponsor, 5090 South, the furniture store, as Mr. Chase would say. So I'm leaning on you guys. All the details at KZ106.com on what to bring. It's just new unwrapped toys, and you just bring them right out. And I do have the announcement of what we'll give away tomorrow. So all this week, we've been doing a 5-4-3-2-1 event. 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
1: And that's cool going to be that? A great show.
0: That is going to be a great
1: and
0: show.
1: And that album.
0: Incredible great. Album.
1: 5 or 6 songs that you know are on that one album.
0: I know, and that's the best. And they are the best. I mean, when they did Slippery, just a couple of, not even a couple of months ago, like a month ago, month and a half, whatever it was. Man, that was just awesome. So I can't even imagine. I'm a bigger Def Leppard fan.
1: Yeah, me too.
0: So that's going to be really, really cool to see them. And if you want to go front row, I mean, it's really simple. Just donate to the children. Come on out, man. The first ever in Chattanooga Loper Show Christmas in July toy drive. And like I said, I am leaning on you guys. If you want to play the 5 at 7:55, right now I need two contestants. 423-642-9106. That's 423-642-9106. If you want to play, you're playing for second row tickets to go to Black Jacket Symphony. So, two contestants, call me right now, 423-642-9106, and we'll play it live next.
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3: Hi, this is Scott Chase on KZ106. I just want to say how proud we are to have Loper in the morning. He has brought a ton of energy and Christmas in July to Chattanooga. And this is the final week to get it done. 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
2: 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Right now, traffic on KZ106.
4: Things are looking pretty good this Thursday morning. No major road closures and no major accidents. Hope you're having a great day. Ram Pulliam, right now traffic.
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18: Here's the official forecast. Mostly sunny, 88 today. Tonight, mostly clear and 71. More sunshine tomorrow will reach 90 degrees. Friday night, scattered overnight showers and thunderstorms, 71. Saturday, showers likely, thunderstorms possible, and 86.
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0: All right, it's time for the five at 7:55, and let's get our two contestants. We have Roy on line one. Roy, how you doing, man?
1: What's going on, man?
0: Hey, glad to have you, Roy. You ready for Christmas in July tomorrow?
1: Yep, I'll be there early in the morning on my way into work.
0: My brother, I appreciate that, man, so much. You have no idea. And let's bring on Spring as well, another loyal listener to the Loper Show.
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0: How you doing, Spring?
2: How you doing, Spring?
0: Spring?
3: Hello. Yes, I'm sorry. Hey.
0: Okay, had a little bit of an echo there.
3: Yeah, I don't know. For some reason, it transferred to my car. I walked past my car, and it went into my hand.
0: You're like, how did Loper get in my car?
3: I know. I'm like, oh, my God.
0: All right. Well, hey, listen, Spring, Roy, it's second row day today for Black Jacket Symphony. They're doing Def Leppard's Hysteria, so whoever wins today is going to walk away with second row tickets to go to Soldiers and Sailors. So I'm really excited for
3: you.
0: And you know how it works, Roy. We're going to let ladies go first. So Spring, and then we'll come back to you, okay?
1: Good luck to you, Spring.
0: All right, the same five questions.
3: Thank you. Good luck to you too, man.
0: We will sequester each Roy and Spring at different times. Roy first, so he can't hear the questions. And then we'll bring him back, ask him the same five questions. Whoever gets the most right out of the five will be the winner at the five at 7:55. All right, Spring, here we go. First question. What annual music event kicks off today in Chicago?
3: Lollapalooza?
0: Okay.
3: I don't know.
0: What toy cowboy is the longtime best friend of Buzz Lightyear?
3: I'm going blank. Pass.
0: What NFL team has fans that carry the terrible towel?
3: I hate sports questions. I have no idea. We'll say the Raiders. I don't know.
0: Okay. In the mid-2000s, this band sang the song Mr. Brightside.
3: I think I'm going 0 for 0 today. I don't know. Whitesnake. I don't know.
0: Okay. And what is the most popular streamed music platform in the world?
3: Spotify.
0: Okay. Hang on 1 second, okay?
3: Okay.
0: I'll tell you guys, she got two correct. All right, Roy, are you ready?
1: Yeah, let's do it.
0: First question, Roy. What annual music festival kicks off today in Chi-Town, Chicago?
1: No idea.
0: Okay. What toy cowboy is the longtime best friend of Buzz Lightyear?
1: Woody.
0: What NFL team plays its home? I'm sorry. What NFL team has fans that carry the terrible towel?
1: No idea.
0: What mid-2000s band had the hit Mr. Brightside? Well, it was a hit in the mid-2000s. They're still around today.
1: Mr. Brightside?
0: Yeah, Mr. Brightside.
1: I'm going to say YouTube. I have no idea.
0: Okay.
1: Go YouTube.
0: That's fine. And what is the most streamed music platform in the world?
1: Spotify.
0: Oh, my goodness. We are at a tie. So since we're at a tie, I am going to give you a tiebreaker question, and I'll go back and ask Spring the same question, okay?
1: All right.
0: Are you ready?
1: No, but go ahead.
0: How many Grand Slam tournaments are played in tennis each year?
1: Three.
0: Okay, hang on 1 second, Roy. All right, we had a tie, Spring, so here is your tie-breaking question, okay?
3: Okay.
0: Here's the tiebreaker. How many Grand Slam tournaments are played in tennis each year?
3: Oh, I'm going to say five.
0: Oh, my God. Neither one of you got it correct. So we have to ask one more question, okay?
3: Okay, let's do it.
0: What color are the minions?
3: What color are what?
0: The Minions, those little cartoon guys. The Minions.
3: Oh, they're yellow.
0: Okay, hang on 1 second. I'll let you hear what Roy says here. Hey, Roy, we had to go to another tiebreaker because you both got the other question wrong, which the answer was 4 tennis tournaments played in a Grand Slam. But here is the tie-breaking question. What color are the Minions?
1: Yellow.
0: Oh, my gosh. You guys are like geniuses today. I mean, come on. How am I going to? All right. I'm thinking of a number. No, I'm just kidding. I got to get
3: You could just give us the front and second rows and forget tomorrow's contest.
0: Oh, my God. You think I can't do it to the kids? I can't do it to the kids. All right. Here we go.
1: I'll bring you 5 toys tomorrow.
0: All right. Here is the final question. Okay. So hang on 1 second, Roy. And we're going to ask, who covered the song American Woman after Bad Company performed it as an original? Like, who was the person that covered it and made it pretty big in the late 90s, early 2000s?
3: Okay, I can hear what you're saying.
0: The song American Woman, who covered that? Gotta have an answer.
3: I don't know. Tom Petty, I don't know.
0: Okay, that's fine.
3: I know it's not him.
0: All right, let's go here. Oh. Roy?
1: Yep.
0: Bad Company originally did the song American Woman, but who covered it in the early 2000s, late 90s? It was a big hit.
1: I can see it in that movie with Jim Carrey in it, but I can't think of the darn name, the band.
0: You want to take a guess?
1: American Pie. I have no idea, dude.
0: No, it's an artist. It's somebody who plays the song.
1: American Woman is the name of the song. I'm going to go. I see it in the movie Cable Guy, but I can't think of it.
0: Oh, my gosh. This is the longest game. This is like the 16 at 7:55.
3: These are the most pathetic people you've ever had on the radio.
0: No, it's okay. It's okay. Roy, hang on. Hang on 1 second. Here we go. All right. I know this is going to get it. We're going to get it right now. Are you ready?
3: Oh, Lord.
0: What sitcom features Sheldon, Leonard, Penny, Howard, and Raj?
3: Is this me?
0: Yes.
3: Okay. That is That 70s Show.
0: Okay, hang on 1 second. Roy.
1: Yes.
0: What sitcom features Sheldon, Leonard, Penny, Howard, and Raj?
1: The Big Bang Theory, my favorite show.
0: Oh, my God. Hey, he just got it. Yes, that is correct, The Big Bang Theory. And Roy is the champion. I don't even have time to go over all the other questions, but just rest assured that Roy is the winner. And Spring,
3: yes,
0: you did a phenomenal job, okay?
1: Spring, thank you very much.
3: I can't believe I even said what I said. I knew the answer and just spit out the wrong one.
0: Oh, I'm so sorry. I'm so sorry.
3: That's okay. I'll keep trying.
0: All right. Hey, listen, I hope to see both of you at Christmas in July tomorrow. Roy, please hold, and we'll talk to you soon, Spring.
1: Yeah, man.
3: Thank you. Bye-bye.
2: You hear that?
4: It's terrifying.

0: such a great cover.
1: I gotta go.
0: And I do know I said Bad Company, and it's the Guess Who. I mean,
1: yeah.
0: Sorry. No one's perfect. What are you gonna do? Still a badass song.
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3: It's trending right now.
0: Aha! Well, let's find out what is trending here. Just after 8 o'clock here at 8:13, the Loper Show. Tony Iommi, the founding member of Black Sabbath, is back with a brand new record and a brand new song called World Alone. Check this out. Sounds pretty good, too.
4: Yeah, I like the sound of that a lot.
0: Right?
4: Yeah.
0: That's like classic Sabbath. Yeah, the guitarist and co-founder of Black Sabbath announces that From the Dark, the forthcoming record, will be out this fall, and the album will be the first solo effort since 2005's Fused, and will feature Norwegian singer Jørn Lande on all the tracks. And in a statement, Iommi said, "It's an album we've really enjoyed making, and we're not trying to prove anything. It's just a great album, and it rocks." Well said. There's so much going on this morning, guys. I mean, just like an incredible amount of stuff. Jared Leto from 30 Seconds to Mars is forced to deny sexual allegations. He says he did not sexually assault anyone. This comes just after the BBC documentary that is about to drop, featuring 10 women that say, well, the opposite. And that includes 4 who accused Leto of conduct that would violate U.S. and U.K. laws. Wow. Which could land him in some big trouble. We've seen this with other artists, and it seems to be an ongoing problem. And I don't know what is a bigger problem, to be quite honest with you. And I'm not taking anything away from the victims or anything. There is something to be said about just the allegations, being able to float allegations out there.
4: Yeah, it's, I just don't like it.
0: I'm not
4: taking anybody's side.
0: It's right. But I mean, you know, I guess it depends on how old these allegations are. Yeah. Of course, you know, Jared Leto, I would say he's like around my age. You know, I'm like mid 40s. So I would say Jared Leto's like right around the same, of course, from My So-Called Life fame. He was also in Suicide Squad, you know, a ton of movies. Just recently as Skeletor in Masters of the Universe, which I thought he did a great job at that. And I did not think that was going to be good. I'm a huge He-Man fan from back in the day, but that turned out to be pretty damn cool. Well, it wouldn't be awesome trending news unless you had 2 Black Sabbath stories of sorts. Ozzy Osbourne, it has been announced that he is coming to Halloween Horror Nights in Orlando. Posthumously.
5: I see you've brought your strength. No matter, for even the strongest can be overpowered by the dark.
6: Bow before Ozzy Osbourne,
7: yes!
6: The Prince of Darkness. One nightmare of many, only at Universal Halloween Horror Nights.
0: Now, my girl Jen and I are super into horror art. I don't know if you are. But
4: I am.
0: Yeah.
4: What a cool exhibit that's got to be.
0: Oh, it's going to be so cool.
4: I like horror movies.
0: I am extremely excited. You know, this joins Stranger Things. There's going to be a Hellraiser house. Just, I mean, so much at Halloween Horror Nights that last year they came to the table with the Terrifier house, which everybody was really hoping for. Art the Clown will be back at Halloween Horror Nights this year. Thank God. But he's going to be doing like random scares around the park. So Art won't I don't think he's going to be necessarily in his own house, but he'll be around the park. And Stranger Things, Sinners is the other one that everybody's excited about. Hellraiser, Ozzy, Evil Dead Burn, just among some of the haunted houses at Universal Studios Orlando Halloween Horror Nights. Now, I believe they're doing the same in Hollywood, and this does not apply to the Halloween Horror Nights that they've opened up in Las Vegas and Chicago. Those are like freestanding. They have actually older houses that they've had at Halloween Horror Nights in the past. So nice. When Horror Nights actually happens, you know, it's all new. And this is going to be the 35th year, and it opens on August 28th and will run through November 1st. And that is what's trending this morning here on The Loper Show. The Doors at 8:17. We're talking Christmas in July when we come back.

0: Bond, Vixen, and Donner, and even the red nose guy at the front. Hey, it's the Loper Show. I have Art sitting in here with me today. What's up, Art?
1: Man, I'm glad to be here.
0: Yeah, glad you're here, man.
1: I like your show a lot.
0: Yeah.
1: You're awesome.
0: Well, you're awesome.
1: And to watch you do it, though, has been really cool. I've enjoyed it.
0: Well, I really appreciate that, man. Tomorrow is going to be something to really see, though, as the entire area, the Tennessee Valley, shows out for the kids of Hamilton County. And we want to take care of the kids that are less fortunate, the kids that may not have a good celebration coming up for Christmas, Hanukkah, for their birthday. That's what the Lost Child, the Forgotten Child Fund is all about, helping kids and families that have fallen upon hard times. I mean, we've all been there where money is tight, but there are certain circumstances where there's kids that wake up on holiday mornings, on birthdays, and they don't have anything. And I think most people in the listening audience were fortunate enough to have a little something at some point. And we want that same thing for these kids. So bring a new unwrapped toy tomorrow. And if you come between 6 and 10, you bring a new unwrapped toy, I will put you in for front row tickets to Black Jacket Symphony as they do Def Leppard's Hysteria. That is the promise that I'm making out there to all of the listeners and everybody who supports my show. The first ever in Chattanooga Loper Show Christmas in July. There's been some cheap imitations, but there is only one original, and there's only one that the KZ106 audience will knock out of the park.
1: Man, already they've knocked it out of the park.
0: The response
1: has been tremendous.
0: Man, when I was down to Ringgold weekend before last,
1: that was crazy.
0: When Jen was here, yeah, she was blown away by the listeners' generosity just at the event there at Parkway RV.
1: Yeah, that was cool.
0: And they matched. Yes. Dude, those guys at Parkway RV are incredible. They listen to not only the show, but they listen to KZ106 all the time. All the time. And their enthusiasm, they're incredible, man. If you're in the market for an RV, that is the place to go. And some of our other great sponsors, I'm telling you, man, Crossroads, they have some rigs over there. They just got a Porsche that I have my eye on. Hands off. Somebody went over there and bought the Charger I was looking at.
1: Oh, no.
0: Yeah, but they got a Porsche in that I really like over there. That's right there on Cloud Springs Road. You could find our great friends of Broke Neck Customs, who's another great sponsor, on Old 27 in Rock Springs. Guys, we could not do it without Epicos Comics in the Northgate Mall. And, of course, 5090 South, as Scott would say, the furniture store. I almost scare myself every time.
1: That was a good imitation.
0: Thank you. It's going to be awesome, man. It's going to be incredible. It's going to be touching tomorrow to watch the KZ listeners come out in droves. I know Chip Chapman is going to come out and do some live hits.
1: That's cool.
0: Live on TV.
1: Nice.
0: So I got to talk to him today, find out what time he's coming out tomorrow. But everybody from D, our sales manager, to all of our great sales staff, thank you so very much for all the hard work you've done. And thank you, Chattanooga, for making the first Loper Show Christmas in July in Chattanooga already a success. But I don't want to juice you up too much. Because I'm telling you, tomorrow, we got to bring it over the home stretch. And 5090 South, what a great place to be broadcasting live. The furniture in that place, man.
1: Oh, yeah.
0: I mean, have you been in there?
1: I have been in there.
0: I mean, you could literally get lost in that place.
1: Yes, you can.
0: We were talking about Universal Studios. I mean, that is like a theme park in itself, but for furniture. I was over there a couple of months ago, sitting on this couch. Inside the couch, it had speakers everywhere.
1: Yeah, like those are nice.
0: Subwoofer, massager, like ground effects lights. I mean, they have everything. I mean, literally everything. You can sit there and jam out the KZ106 and just sit on the couch.
1: Nice.
0: And just have a good time. I mean, it's incredible. So as you're out there, make sure you take a little wander, a little look-see through the store, because you're gonna really like what you see, okay? Traffic time. We'll check traffic, and we are back live next. 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
4: I-24 westbound, just after the 75-24 split, is congested right now. Aside from that, no major accidents. Graham Pulliam, right now traffic.
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1: Yeah, at 8:36, it is the Loper Show. Christmas in July tomorrow at 5090 South. Man, I love this event. I've done it in multiple markets for the last, since like 2005.
2: Wow.
1: Yeah, so, I mean, to do it here in Chattanooga means so much to me. And the listeners of KZ106 mean so much to me. I am so glad. Yes, guys. Just this morning, I'm just like feeling it like, you know, it feels like Christmas Eve.
2: It is Christmas
1: Eve. You know, it really is. It just feels like it. So I really do appreciate that. It is so funny. There's like three people that are so mad about me telling the pool story yesterday. And, you know, lighten up. Somebody goes, I can't believe you would make fun of that woman. Well, first of all, I didn't know. They're not 100% sure it's a woman. So, I mean, like, you know, I mean, I don't want to misgender anyone. And that's not what I was trying to do. I was just saying that, hey.
2: I don't consider that you have overtly made fun.
1: No, I didn't. I just thought.
2: Really?
1: I just thought, wow, you know, like that was just a little too much body hair for me to be in the pool with you. You know, I mean, that is that not okay to say in 2026? Can I not say that?
2: No.
1: Do I have to go into the pool? Is it like, am I forced? I'm a nice guy. I mean, I think I am anyway. Most people said so. A lot of people thought it was funny. Some people got a little butthurt. But, I mean, I don't know. That's not what I'm here to do. I'm here to bring people together, not create controversy all the time anyway. 423-642-9106 is the telephone number. It's a show that we smile. We get away from reality. And if that's not for you, I mean, I don't know. I mean, maybe life is too serious for you. That's all. I'm going to tell upper management.
2: Yeah.
1: I go, well, middle management may be upset about that going over their heads. Yeah. Call me if you guys need me. I mean, listen, I'm here to make friends, here to make love in a good way. All right, guys. I did go over with Jen when she was in town. Art, you got to meet her at Black Jacket Symphony.
2: Yes.
1: But I took her over to the aquarium, and you forget how great the aquarium is.
2: Oh, it's cool.
1: Man, make you want to bring a fishing pole a little bit, though, too. They had these salmon that were swimming upstream, but it really wasn't an upstream. You guys can check out my vlog. It's live right now at lopershow.com. It's our journeys around Chattanooga, Jen and I. What was it? The weekend before last. And it was so much fun, but they had these little salmon that were swimming up against this like current. It was basically like a jet coming in, like from a pool.
2: Wow.
1: Dare I bring up a pool again?
2: Oh, yeah.
1: You know, like a jet from a pool coming in, and then like the little salmon, we just swimming against the jet. I was like, don't tell those guys that they're actually not going anywhere.
2: So I was in Alaska several years ago, and we went to see actually salmon spawning and jumping.
1: Oh, yeah, that had to be a good trip.
2: Oh, yeah.
1: Just put your hands out trying to catch one. I mean,
2: no, but I'm sure bears were waiting for them.
1: I mean, that had to be a great trip. I've always wanted to go to Alaska.
2: God, you have to go.
1: Yeah, it's got to be one of those trips that you remember for the rest of your life. I mean, that is the spice of life. Traveling is the spice of life. I love it, man. Absolutely love it. So tomorrow at 6 a.m. is when we start the broadcast, and we will be out there until 7 p.m. A lot of people say, Loper, that's a long time for you to be out there doing a live show. Well, hey, you know what? It's nothing for the kids.
2: No.
1: You know, I mean, it's nothing that I can do would be enough for these children. And there's children here in Hamilton County that have been affected by poverty, and it's unfortunate. You know, nobody deserves it. You know what I mean?
2: No.
1: Nobody wants it. It's just an unfortunate part of life for certain people, and that sucks. And if I can do anything to alleviate that, I'm going to do that. And
2: being there till 7 o'clock is a very minimal sacrifice.
1: Absolutely, absolutely, very minimal. I'll let you know around 3 o'clock how minimal that is. Now,
2: about to crash and burn.
1: It's going to be great though. I mean, I'm going to bring lots of Red Bull. So I'm well caffeinated the entire time. And Scott Chase will also be doing his show, the road show out there. So that's going to be great.
2: Yeah.
1: So I don't know how often you get to see two shows live, one in the morning, one in the afternoon. And we will be checking in during Dylan's show live from 5090 South, the furniture store right there. And

0: By the way, while you're there, after you drop off, if you want to go over to At Home, they have all of their Halloween gear out. I was talking about this last week or so, and they have even more now.
1: I'd like to have $10,000 to spend in that place.
0: Oh, my gosh. So here's my house. Is a lot of people think it's Halloween decor. That is like a lot of everyday decor for me.
1: That's awesome.
0: I saw some pillows in there that I got to get for my couch, a couple for my bed. I was like, these are year-round pillows for me. Some people do Christmas year-round. I'm kind of a dark Halloween guy, you know? So I look at this stuff, and I'm like, man, this is awesome. And the amount of things that they have at that at-home store, I've been to all of them. Michael's, I've been to At Home. I just wanted to see all the Halloween stuff. You know, when it came out, I wanted to see exactly what they had before they started selling everything. And man, I mean, Michael's has a lot too. They have this black Christmas tree that I want so bad. It is so dope. I shouldn't even set it on the radio. Now it's going to be gone. I was hoping to go up and get it today. I'm trying to figure out a place in my house where it goes, because I could put it up now and leave it all the way up till Christmas. I found a website where you can get like different hard rock band ornaments. You get like Black Sabbath, Iron Maiden, Slayer. Nice. So I want to get all these ornaments, and it's my heavy metal tree.
1: Yeah.
0: You know?
1: Yeah, I like that.
0: Yeah, I think it'll be really cool. Speaking of heavy metal, get this, guys. Tom Kiefer from Cinderella. You guys remember him, right? Tom Kiefer not doing so well, apparently. If you have not heard, there's a news story out today. And I just kind of wanted to bring everybody up to speed on that. They canceled the tour. So Tom Kiefer does not tour under the name Cinderella. It's unfortunate, you know, what's going on with that band. But, I mean, it is sad. He suffered a severe vocal muscle strain injury. And this is what we saw with, of course, Bon Jovi here in the last couple of years, where he had complete atrophy on one vocal cord. And it's a real problem. I've seen it with radio guys in the past. More with singers, but it's possible in any industry that you use your voice. And Tom Kiefer has been sidelined. I don't think there were any shows that were around here, but if you were gonna travel and go see Cinderella, that's not gonna happen. You'll have to get a refund. In the same genre, though, Wasp, who, in my opinion, was the coolest out of those bands. Like, Wasp was kind of just ahead of Motley Crue and those guys. It's kind of like, I would say, like the inspiration for Motley Crue, really, because Wasp was pretty badass back in the day. But the guitarist Chris Holmes has revealed that he is battling cancer again. And Holmes, who successfully dealt with throat and neck cancer back in 2022, has began radiation therapy once again and has been diagnosed with pancreatic cancer. And his wife, who is also his manager, Catherine, has launched a GoFundMe campaign to assist them with the medical bills and any kind of costs that they may incur while the guitarist is unable to tour. And Chris and Catherine are aiming to raise about $57,000. That really gives you like a real perspective on how much money it is to fight that disease.
1: Golly.
0: And so like when you hear somebody doing a fundraiser for cancer, I mean, you know, you think about things like that and you think like, man, how much money does it take? Well, there you go. 57,000 is their goal. Okay. 423-642-9106. The Loper Show live in the studio for the final day this week. Tomorrow we go live at 6 a.m. at 5090 South as Christmas in July kicks off, guys. I can't wait to see you with a new unwrapped toy. Here's Zeppelin. 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

0: This is crazy. Listen to this, guys. KZ106, by the way, Chattanooga's classic rock. It's the Loper Show. So Netflix had a meeting where it was like a quote-unquote circle of trust meeting. And one of their executives admitted that, you know, he was having some issues and he was undergoing ketamine therapy, like where he was microdosing ketamine, which, you know, people have microdosed ketamine successfully for stress, PTSD, also psilocybin mushrooms has also been microdosed for those and macrodosed for me for other things. But yeah, it's really sad, though. They did this quote unquote trust circle exercise. The old circle of trust, yeah, right?
1: Wow.
0: Well, he got fired from his $1.1 million job a year for admitting this.
1: Wow.
0: He may have also said something about drinking beer and doing keg stands, but that's fine. I mean, who cares? I mean, you're in a circle of trust, and you can't say that you're doing a little bit of ketamine therapy,
1: and you get fired?
0: I think we should do a circle of trust on this show. Where you guys call in, and if there's anything going on in your life, I will keep it in the circle of trust. unlike Netflix, I will not fire you or shame you or condemn you in any sort of way. But I thought this was crazy. How do you get somebody under the guise of like, hey, listen, we're all in this together right now. Let's all just
1: tell him.
0: Yeah, tell each other something that no one else knows. And the guy's like, well, how about this one? I'm microdosing ketamine, which is not even a big deal. It's a great therapy. I mean, it's better than being on SSRDs or something like that, where, you know, there's studies being shown that that's not so great either.
1: Yeah, I mean, if it was prescribed and
0: there's
1: guidance of a physician going on here.

0: Right.
1: What the hell?
0: Mean, yeah, it's not like he's on the street doing it. Yeah, you know, like over in some, you know, some guy named Ted's house on the west side of Chattanooga, you know what I mean? Like grabbing it from, you know, the street. It's no, this guy was under the supervision of a real medical physician. Wow. And
1: that
0: they
1: sucks.
0: And they booted him. I mean, yeah, the guy was making money, making a million plus a year. And it's like, hey, take your ketamine and get the hell out of here.
1: Wow.
0: That's not cool, man. That is not cool. So if I were to open up the circle of trust right now, what do you think you guys would tell me? What would you want to just get off your chest and say, Loper, this is going on with me. And you can call up anonymously. We'll just see if we get any takers. I mean, I wonder if there's anybody out there brave enough to join our circle of trust here at KZ106.
1: We're trustworthy here.
0: I mean, I feel like it. I mean, I feel like, you know, listen, I'm not telling anybody. I mean, you know, just the people that are listening. But, I mean, come on. Other than that, I'm not telling anybody else.
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3: I-24 westbound just after the 75-24 split is congested right now. Aside from that, no major accidents. Graham Pulliam, right now traffic.
4: Hey, Scott.
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6: Here's the official forecast. Mostly sunny, 88 today. Tonight, mostly clear and 71. More sunshine tomorrow. Will reach 90 degrees. Friday night, scattered overnight showers and thunderstorms, 71. Saturday, showers likely, thunderstorms possible, and 86.
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2: Now, I don't know why, but not a lot of takers in the circle of trust.
3: No.
2: I didn't get a lot of phone calls. There was not too many texts. I did get one text that this is Mike in South Pittsburgh. Circle of trust, not my thing.
3: So they don't trust us.
2: I don't know if they're just going on what happened or, you know, to the guy from Netflix or whatever. All right, here's what's happening. So there's everybody and their brother is weighing in on why LeBron James went to the 76ers or why he didn't go other places. Here's Rich Paul, who is his agent, talking about LeBron's process on signing with the 76ers, because I'm sure everybody's so interested in what the process was.
4: The thing was, I was talking to Shams without telling him because I didn't want it to be too much time in between, because I knew exactly what time we was going, and I knew that it had to come from LJ first. Like, LJ has to break his own news. Let him break the news. But Shams would be right behind him. And as a company, we were going to be right behind him as well. And so if you follow it, LJ broke his news. But then Shams was probably 30 seconds after him.
2: And in other news, no one cares. I mean, like, listen, you're making millions of dollars. I mean, it's like, you know, listen, if he wins a championship for the city of Philadelphia, what's it been, like 40 years since they've won in the NBA, the championship? I mean, that would be tremendous. You know, it's one of those classic cities, like when LeBron won in Cleveland, obviously his hometown, but still a starving city for a championship. And he fed that goal, and everybody was really happy about that. So, I mean, if he can do it, he'll still go down as one of the greatest, in my opinion, never will pass Michael Jordan, no matter what he does. Jerry Jones from the Dallas Cowboys and other sports news here says he feels so good about the Cowboys this year. So good news, Cowboys fans, that he's willing to give up the future to win right now.
5: I'd give up future to add substantive to where we are today as to a player, to give you an idea about would I invest something substantive to get the right kind of deal to improve us opening day, I would. I feel that good about this team this year.
2: Huh? Yesterday, yeah. I mean, like, I don't know if you're a fan of America's team or not, but Jerry Jones willing to give up the future. I thought he meant future the rapper. I wasn't sure who he's talking about. Senators were just absolutely upset with Dr. Anthony Fauci yesterday as he was testifying in front of the Senate. And this House hearing where he took the fifth on every single question asked.
6: Although it pains me to do so, because of the respect I have for the legislative branch of government and my decades-long record of cooperating with Congress, under the advice of my attorneys, I will invoke my right under the Fifth Amendment of the Constitution to refrain from answering your question.
2: Is it weird when I hear his voice, I want to put a mask on? It's very strange. Anthony Fauci, during this testimony, Senator Josh Hawley got after him, man. It was pretty entertaining.
7: Nothing says honesty like taking the fifth, huh, Doc? Let's try something. What day of the week is it today?
6: On the advice of counsel, I respectfully decline to answer based upon my rights under the Fifth Amendment to the Constitution.
7: What color tie are you wearing?
6: On the advice of counsel, I respectfully decline to answer.
2: And it kind of went like that all day long. Rand Paul was not pleased and was not amused by Dr. Fauci or his lawyers, who were not even supposed to be sitting next to Dr. Fauci as he was testifying in front of the Senate.
8: This is the way Anthony Fauci wants to be remembered, for a lawyer not listening to the rules. That's the way you want to be remembered, and that's what you're going to do. You are not recognized, sir. Security, please remove him from the room.
2: And that was
3: not what I wanted to hear.
2: Yeah, that was after like several warnings that Rand Paul gave to the lawyer, who didn't even have a mic. That's why you can't hear him. Because he wasn't supposed to be sitting there. There was a whole bench behind where Fauci was sitting that anybody could sit there, I guess, you know, that was with Fauci. And that he had like a half a dozen lawyers with him. Wow. So all the other lawyers were where they were supposed to be. But this one was like, he seemed a little entitled. So that is what is trending today. And Dr. Fauci, well, I mean, people all around the country having fun with that today.
9: Hi, folks. Welcome back to Celebrity Jeopardy. I'd like to welcome our special guest contestant, Dr. Fauci. Are you ready? You're nodding, so I guess yes. The category you've chosen is Walt Whitman poems. And the clue is...
2: Hey.
9: This Walt Whitman poem is a metaphorical rhyming elegy written on the death of President Abraham Lincoln.
6: On the advice of counsel, I respectfully decline to answer based upon my rights under the Fifth Amendment of the Constitution.
9: Okay. Well, the answer is, what is, oh, captain, my captain? So anyway, pick another category.
6: On the advice of counsel, I respectfully decline to answer based upon my rights under the Fifth Amendment of the Constitution.
9: Please leave. We're going to get a new contestant and we'll have some more Celebrity Jeopardy coming up.
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3: Who have you made nervous today?
4: I mean, I'm sure there's a few out there. It's 9:32 here. Got my buddy Art sitting in on the show today. Art's going to be nice and engineer the show tomorrow for us as we are live at 5090 South for the Christmas in July broadcast. Man, I cannot wait to see everybody who comes out tomorrow. It's going to be incredible, man. Bring a new unwrapped toy by 5090 South. We will be out there starting at 6 a.m. And I really want everybody to come by. If you listen to this show, I want to see your face tomorrow because we're doing this for the kids, and it is the literal final day.
3: I predict 100% that they will need traffic control out there.
4: I hope so.
3: I'm serious. At some point, I could see an East Ridge cop or whatever, wherever that is.
4: Yeah. Right there at East Ridge. Yeah. I'm hoping that people come out and not only donate, but hang out for a little while. We'll have all of our great sponsors out there. We're going to have people stopping by. Chip Chapman from CBS will be out there broadcasting live his news segments.
3: So that's so cool.
4: Yeah. There's a lot of excitement around it, man. The city is kind of bubbling over. I was on Main Street yesterday at Fire Station Number 1 right there across from State of Confusion. That was my kicking grounds right there, man. Those are my stomping grounds. But I was down there talking to the firefighters. I did a little interview with one of the police officers down there that have been so kind to be a part of this with the Forgotten Child Fund. And just hearing their stories of interacting with Forgotten Child Fund and the stories of the people that come to them for help. And it's not just at Christmas time. The reason we do it at Christmas in July, you know, I started this back in like 2005, and it was because that's when the shelves are the most bare. Tons of people are doing toy drives and all kinds of charity stuff around Christmas.
3: Mm-hmm.
4: But the fact of the matter is, if somebody needs like a birthday gift or some kind of celebration in mid-year, a lot of times these charities are completely empty because they've given so much throughout the year. So now is the time. All my bikers out there that love to get together to ride to these things, there's going to be a huge ride that's put together that our friends over at Broke Neck Customs are doing. And all the information for the ride is at KZ106.com. So if you put it on two wheels, guys, we would love for you guys to come by and not only donate, but hang out for a little bit, show your pride, show your love, and show just what Chattanooga is all about when it comes to being charitable. Because I know you guys got it, man, and you're going to bring it huge. The Furniture Store, 5090 South. Thanks so much to everybody over there for putting us up tomorrow and being great hosts. We'll have food throughout the day. It's going to be a lot of fun, man. I'll be out there till 7 p.m., starting at 6 a.m. until 7 p.m., broadcasting on the air all day long. So if you can't get enough of me.
3: Do you ride?
4: Yes, I've ridden over the years. Yeah,
3: I miss
4: for sure.
3: Riding.
4: Yeah, I do too. I wish I had a bike now.
3: I had to quit due to my shoulder. I had a 99 Honda Valkyrie, which has a gold wing engine. That was a fast, powerful bike.
4: Oh, man. there's nothing like riding bikes. And ever since I've moved to Chattanooga, that's all I can think about is getting a bike.
3: Oh, this is

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0: There you go, Tom Petty, rocking it out here. It's Loper, and I'm going to bounce out of here just a few minutes early, guys. I'm actually headed down to 5090 South right now to go do a little pre-show walkthrough before the big Christmas in July celebration tomorrow. First ever Loper Show Christmas in July right here in Chattanooga, man. I am so excited, man. I feel like it truly is Christmas Eve. Let's just find out who's been waiting patiently on hold here. Good morning. It's KZ106. Hello.
1: Hi. Good morning, Loper.
0: Hey, what's up, man? Who's this?
1: Hey, man. This is Lizard. A great show today, man.
0: Oh, thanks, brother. I appreciate that, man.
2: Did you say Lizard?
0: Yes.
1: You're welcome.
0: Lizard. Yeah, this is one of our daily callers, man. He calls in just about every day. Thanks.
1: Yeah, man.
0: I'm glad you enjoyed it today, man.
1: I try to, because I enjoy it, man. Y'all are smoking John Boy and Billy. I'm sorry, but you know, I really like John Boy and Billy, but you're making it look like tuna fish, man.
0: Well, thanks, man. You know, shout out to those guys. Hope they're enjoying retirement. But, yeah, they deserve it. They deserve it. But I truly appreciate your kind words, and I hope to see you tomorrow for Christmas in July, man, at 5090 South.
1: Well, you're not going to, because I'll be at work, but I dropped off a boy toy and a girl toy yesterday at the fire hall on East Prairie Road.
0: Oh, you're the best, man. Thank you so much, Lizard.
1: I'm trying to do my part, bro.
0: Hey, that's all we ask, man. And we're going to take all of those toys. So if you did drop off a toy already, you're going to see that toy at 5090 South tomorrow, because we're bringing all the toys out there and everybody can see everything that everyone's donated. And then the Forgotten Child Fund is going to come out and they are going to pick everything up and take it out to their warehouse. And that way everybody
1: can. I bet you got a huge stack.
0: Oh, man, it's unbelievable.
1: I bet it's huge.
0: Yeah, it's unbelievable how many we have, but it's the truth. We have to have more. We have to have more. And we got to do tomorrow. We have to finish off with just flying colors, man. And thanks to folks like you, I know we're going to get there without a doubt, man. Lizard, here's the icy cold Lopweiser for you, man. Thanks for being such a great guy, man.
1: Appreciate you, bro.
0: All right, dude.
1: All right, have a good day.
0: All right, tune in tomorrow. It's going to be awesome, man. Christmas in July. It's finally here. All right, guys. Art, thanks for coming in today, man.
2: Oh, yeah. Well, I'm about to crash and burn now, but I'm okay. No, I enjoyed sitting in with you. Really enjoyed with it. Thank you.
0: And all the usual fun tomorrow. And like I said, if you bring a new unwrapped toy tomorrow between 6 a.m. and 10 a.m., you are in for tickets to go front row to the Black Jacket Symphony as they do Def Leppard's Hysteria. How cool is that? Guys, Dylan's in next. Whatever you think about expands, so put your mind in a good place. My name is Loper. See you at Christmas in July. We're up one time.
3: That was wonderful.
4: Bravo.
3: I loved that.
4: Oh, it was great.
3: Well, it was pretty good.
4: Well, it wasn't bad.
3: Well, there were parts of it that weren't very good,
4: though. It could have been a lot better.
3: I didn't really like it.
4: It was pretty terrible.
3: It was bad.
4: It was awful.
3: I was terrible.
4: Get him away.
3: Hey, boo.
4: Boo.
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14: Here's the official forecast. Mostly sunny, 88 today. Tonight, mostly clear and 71. More sunshine tomorrow will reach 90 degrees. Friday night, scattered overnight showers and thunderstorms, 71. Saturday, showers likely, thunderstorms possible, and 86.

out of coffee this morning. Tequila seemed like a good substitute. By the way, everyone looks so pretty today. 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

Chattanooga's classic rock is KZ106. Give me three steps. You know, that's actually based on a true story. That actually happened. Okay. 10 of 10 guaranteed. I got some cool tickets. Hang on.

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0: Chattanooga's Classic Rock is KZ106. Okay, let's give something away. I've got Kings of Queens tickets. They're going to be at the Barrel House Ballroom in August, and so I'm going to be giving those away now. Let's clear the phone lines. There we go. Whoops. There we go. And I'm looking for the 10th caller at 423-642-9106. Okay. So the 10th through will get a pair of tickets for the show. And this is an awesome. They're the top Queen tribute in the country, and for good reason. And I've been to Chattanooga several times. So I'm sure you've heard the buzz about them or seen them on Facebook or something like that. If you want some free tickets, give me a call now. Here is 423-642-9106.
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12: Here's the official forecast. Mostly sunny, 88 today. Tonight, mostly clear and 71. More sunshine tomorrow will reach 90 degrees. Friday night, scattered overnight showers and thunderstorms, 71. Saturday, showers likely, thunderstorms possible, and 86.
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13: Debbie
0: this?
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0: Okay, Debbie, you're caller 10, girl.
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0: You got free tickets for the Kings of Queen, the nation's top Queen tribute band, for the Barrel House Ballroom and their August 21st show. Have you seen them before?
13: I have not.
0: Oh, you're in for a treat. You got two tickets. Who are you going to take?
13: I have no idea. I'm going to see who wants to
0: go. Okay. Art Sanders is available. Our DJ Art.
13: Oh, well, hey.
0: And he's a ladies' man. All right. Okay. I'll hook you and Art up. We'll see if we can make a match, okay? Tell me, who's the station hooking you up with free Kings of Queen tickets?
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0: Chattanooga's Classic Rock, KZ 106. All right. Man, we're going to be Saturday Southern Shed Movers. This is a new shed company up at Hickson Pike. Man, they got a lot. They got a lot just jam-packed of every kind of shed. They got chicken coops. They got just every, and they're really nice. Some of them, it's like almost, you can almost live in them. Like, they're little mini houses. I guess if you threw some plumbing in there, you could. But, and you know what? They can customize stuff. So, whatever you're looking for, Southern Shed Movers, Hickson Pike. We'll be broadcasting this Saturday, 11 to 1. It's up there next to Burger King. Excellent selection, like I said, new and pre-owned sheds, and they can customize. Incredible prices and built rock solid. And that's very important for a shed, because you don't want that thing kind of, you know, kind of crumbling down after 5 or 10 years. You want it to last. Southern Shed Movers, Hickson Pike, Chattanooga's Classic Rock, KZ 106. Here we go.
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0: Yeah, you wish, chicken. All right, Chattanooga's classic rock, KZ106. Dylan here, 23 after 11 o'clock as we, man, just this morning has just kind of flown by. There's so much going on. I mean, it's great. Time flies when you're staying busy. And so I gave away tickets to Kings of Queen, the nation's top Queen tribute band. Debbie won those, and I'm trying to make a love match between her and Art Sanders here at KZ106. I don't know if it's going to work out, but maybe. Let's see, 420 flashback this afternoon. Pink Houses, the ultimate John Mellencamp tribute band, is coming this Saturday at the Barrel House Ballroom, okay? So Scott's got tickets for that. We got, the station's a buzz right now. Everybody's excited about tomorrow and the Loper Show Christmas in July Toy Drive grand finale to benefit the Forgotten Child Fund. What we've been looking for is new unwrapped toys for kids, okay? And tomorrow you get to meet the crew, okay? So everybody's going to be out there, except for me. I got to be here with a chicken, okay? And then the drop-off points where you could drop off new unwrapped toys is, of course, 5090 South, the furniture store, all the Chattanooga area fire halls, Crossroads Auto Sales, Cloud Springs Road, Parkway RV Center, Battlefield Parkway, Broke Neck Customs, Old 27, and Epcos Cards, Games, and Comics, the Northgate location, okay? So we're trying to get these ahead start on these kids' Christmas and everything. So it's the Loper Show Christmas in July and the grand finale tomorrow as we do a long stretch of broadcasting out at 5090 South with a whole crew from KZ106. Okay, great. Yeah, get your toy, put it in the box. 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
1: Hi, this is Scott Chase on KZ106. I just want to say how proud we are to have Loper in the morning. He has brought a ton of energy and Christmas in July to Chattanooga. And this is the final week to get it done. We finished this Friday at 5090 South, the furniture store, with an all-day broadcast. 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

0: Killer song from Supertramp. Give a little bit of Chattanooga's classic rock, KZ106. Scott Chase coming in this afternoon. He's going to have a shot at those Pink House tickets, man. It's the ultimate John Mellencamp tribute. I saw him a couple of years ago at the Ringgold Depot. Fantastic job, man. They had a girl that played violin, and it was really for John Mellencamp. I mean, it was really good. They hit it pretty close. And they're going to be at the Bear House Ballroom August 7th. Okay, yeah, August 7th. And so he's got a chance for you to win some free tickets to that and check it out, man. And yes, they do the song Ain't Even Done With The Night, which Mellencamp did not do when he came to Chattanooga. And me and the dental hygienist were sitting there and we're like, when's he going to do that? When's he going to do that song? And he didn't do that song. That's like our favorite song. So the Pink Houses, they do that song, and you can enjoy it coming up at the Barrel House Ballroom. Scott's got free tickets this afternoon. Chattanooga's Concert Connection Station. We are KZ106.
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4: Here's the official forecast. Mostly sunny, 88 today. Tonight, mostly clear and 71. More sunshine tomorrow will reach 90 degrees. Friday night, scattered overnight showers and thunderstorms, 71. Saturday, showers likely, thunderstorms possible, and 86.
5: This report is...
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16: 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This is Kelly McCoy. In the difficult days following September 11th, 2001, KZ106 began playing the national anthem each weekday at noon in memory of those who lost their lives that horrible day and to honor the men and women of our military who risk their lives each day to protect our freedoms. We have not forgotten. The tradition continues.

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0: Chattanooga's classic rock is KC106. Two tickets to Paradise. Eddie Money there at 12:28. My name is Dylan. Coming up tomorrow morning, I got another pair of tickets for the Kings of Queen, the nation's top Queen tribute, coming August 21st, the Barrel House Ballroom. So we'll do that right after the Loper Show for the 10-10 guaranteed as we continue the classic rock right after these messages.
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Whole lot of lunch. My name is Dylan. Everybody's getting geared up for tomorrow's big long broadcast, the grand finale of the Loper Show Christmas in July Toy Drive to benefit the Forgotten Child Fund. 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Meet the KZ crew. 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Exactly. 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

Nikki Survive Disco, Emo, and whatever Tekashi 6ix9ine is. 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

0: Yo, yo, yo, yo. Ozzy Osbourne, Mama, I'm coming home. Wrapping up the whole lot of lunch hour, sponsored by Odell's Pizza and Sandwiches, foot of Lookout Mountain since 1953. Oh, yeah. And you're thinking, man, this heat that was Odell's milkshakes has really paid off. And, you know, I don't blame you at all. They're like works of art. You almost feel guilty eating them. I mean, of course, you're going to take pictures and splash it all over social media because it blows everybody else's milkshakes out of the water. But, you know, they do Mayfield ice cream with them. And not only milkshake, I mean, they got the, you know, the hand dipped ice cream, all kinds of. You can do one scoop or two scoops. And I thought that was pretty cool, you know. They got the waffle cones, they got the jumbo milkshakes, and all kinds of stuff that'll cool you off. Okay, Odell's, if you're new to Chattanooga, that's a secret. It's like a inside thing here in Chattanooga. So to go check it out, the foot of Lookout Mountain, Odell's Pizza and Sandwiches. Okay, our sponsor for a whole lot of lunch. Coming up this afternoon with Scott Chase. He's got Pink House's tickets, the ultimate John Mellencamp tribute band. And they're going to be playing at the Barrel House Ballroom coming up in August. So you can listen to the Roadshow with Scott Chase, and he'll throw you a question at the 420 Flashback. If you guess that correct question correctly and are the correct caller, then you can pick up a free pair of tickets to that show. Pink House's. The John Mellencamp Tribute with Chattanooga's Classic Rock, KZ106.
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12: Here's the official forecast. Mostly sunny, 88 today. Tonight, mostly clear and 71. More sunshine tomorrow will reach 90 degrees. Friday night, scattered overnight showers and thunderstorms, 71. Saturday, showers likely, thunderstorms possible, and 86.
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0: 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Going to the phones. What you want to hear, man?
15: 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I want some AC/DC, something I've not heard in a long time, Shot Down in Flames.

0: You could like set your watch to that beat. Tom Petty and the Heartbreakers, You Don't Know How It Feels. Chattanooga's Classic Rock, KZ106. Everybody's super excited around the station today as we're getting geared up for the grand finale of the Loper Show Christmas in July Toy Drive coming up tomorrow. We're going to be broadcasting live all day on Friday from the 5090 South The Furniture Store to benefit the Forgotten Child Fund, okay? We're looking for new, and we have been looking for like the past month. We've had boxes set up all over town. We got them at all the Chattanooga Fire Hall. We got them at Crossroad Auto Sales, Parkway RV Center, Broke Neck Customs, Epcos up in Northgate, the Northgate location at Epcos Cards, Comics, and Games. And we've been filling these boxes up, getting ready for the shelves of the Forgotten Child Fund as they were running a little bit bare. And so we want to help out and make sure that we get a head start on Christmas, hence Christmas in July with the Loper Show. So if you have been holding off, tomorrow's the day to do it. You know, it's the end of the month. So that's the grand finale, and we're going to be at the 5090 South location there of the furniture store. And if you don't have time, if you can't make it, I understand completely. Life's busy. You got stuff to do. I understand. But you still have a heart and you want to help. 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You'll find a link for a Amazon wish list. And there's a whole bunch of toys on there, all kinds of different prizes. And you could participate that way. So you don't have to actually physically go to the store, then buy something, then physically drive over there. 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
1: Hi, this is Scott Chase on KZ106. I just want to say how proud we are to have Loper in the morning. He has brought a ton of energy and Christmas in July to Chattanooga. And this is the final week to get it done. We finished this Friday at 5090 South The Furniture Store with an all-day broadcast. 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

0: Chattanooga's Classic Rock, KZ106, Tesla Signs, and that completes my obligation here for this afternoon on the air. Shut up, chicken. All right. Yeah, I'm going to say it. We got Dylan's Chicken Challenge coming up tomorrow as the whole crew, KZ106. Now, I'll be standing behind because we do have a contractual obligation to perform the Chicken Challenge here at lunchtime, and Chicken will not budge on that. I know. So I will be here holding down the fort as everybody else goes out for the grand finale of the Loper Show Christmas in July Toy Drive, benefiting the Forgotten Child Fund. If you haven't done so already, stop by with a new unwrapped toy. It's going to be at 5090 South, the furniture store. So convenient. I mean, it's like right in the center of everything. It's everybody can get to it. To say hi to everybody, get a picture with Loper, and drop off your new unwrapped toy into the box. And we still have the boxes all over Chattanooga fire departments all over the town, Crossroads Auto Sale, Parkway RV Center, Broke Neck Customs, Epcos Card Games and Comics, the Northgate location, and what it's going to the Forgotten Child Fund. Okay, so we're trying to get their shelves stocked back up and ready to go so that all these kids that are underprivileged, you know, will have great things for Christmas. Okay, so, and we're working ahead of time, taking care of business with the Loper Show Christmas in July Toy Drive, the grand finale happening tomorrow at the 5090 South Furniture Store with Chattanooga's Classic Rock, KZ106. Y'all have an absolutely wonderful afternoon. We'll talk to you guys tomorrow.
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10: Here's the official forecast. Mostly sunny, 88 today. Tonight, mostly clear and 71. More sunshine tomorrow will reach 90 degrees. Friday night, scattered overnight showers and thunderstorms, 71. Saturday, showers likely, thunderstorms possible, and 86.
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K's 106 was got Jace Fresh back from 5090 South, the furniture store. We are loaded up and ready to go for the big finale Friday broadcast for the Loafer Show Christmas in July. It's going to be big, man. Starts at 6 a.m. and rolls in until 7. Yeah, KZ 106, pure classic rock.

KZ106, forward progression is what it's all about. You know what I'm saying? Don't look back. Scott Chase on the Road Show, man. We got a big day lined up tomorrow. I'm going to talk to Richard out at 5090 South, the furniture store here shortly to get the lay of the land. Coming up, the one and only.

0: Scorpions on KZ106, the classic rock station with the Loper Show Christmas in July. All month long, we have been collecting unwrapped brand new toys for the Forgotten Child Fund. The big finale is the final day of the month, which happens to be tomorrow. Our premier sponsor, 5090 South, the furniture store, has been collecting toys as well throughout the month. And I hung out there with Richard and some of the folks over at the furniture store today just to get an idea of what was going on. We're all set up. We'll be right there. Under the awning at the front door of the place, we'll have, they look like a couple of fire engines will be there. Also, a big truck from the Forgotten Child Fund. Both our KZ106 vans are there. And you're going to fix us up with some of that cool, some of the cool furnishings that you got inside, man. We appreciate that, Richard. Thanks for hosting our event tomorrow.
1: Oh, you're very welcome. Thanks for being here. Absolutely. Thanks for doing what you do.
0: Oh, my gosh. It's always about, you know, it's why we have the license to give back in the public interest. And this is one of the wonderful things that we do to be able to help make sure that no child here in our region will go without something under the tree on Christmas Eve. There are some exciting things happening there. By the way, we love the recliners that we got and the couch and the big, nice chair that we've got. I've got my eye on that furniture that I'm going to put it out on the front porch there. It's outdoor furniture, but it heats up. I know we don't need it heating up when it's 100 degrees, but it'll feel pretty good this November morning. That's cool stuff.
1: Definitely this November, it'll be nice.
0: Yeah. Tell me about the other stuff, the one-of-a-kind tables that you have now in the back and the furniture company that you picked up and where that is being generated from and the fact that it'll all be one-of-a-kind and your family gets a really cool plaque when you pick out one of the nice slabs. And it is a slab, I guess, right?
1: It is a true slab. Interesting thing about these trees, they're only harvested once every 150 years. So you're buying a piece of 150-year-old history that's uniquely yours.
0: Man. So they cut them every 150 years. So this will this will not happen. We're going to miss the next time.
1: but I won't be here.
0: But this is the time that you can go ahead and get one of these that will be good for multiple lifetimes and your family. And they are absolutely beautiful, man. Beautiful back of the back.
1: They are gorgeous, for sure.
0: What do you call them again? What was that?
1: They're Guanacosta live edge tables. They're very unique. They're all one of a kind. Nobody will ever get a duplicate. So, and they're serial numbered. So that's a plus. You're getting something that you know nobody else is going to have.
0: Wow.
1: It's uniquely yours.
0: And the only place you're going to get one, not only in Chattanooga, but anywhere, is at 5090 South Terrace. They're 5090 South, the furniture store. That's pretty incredible that Chattanooga is hosting such an incredible store.
1: We're thankful that Chattanooga allows us to be here and do what we do.
0: Yeah, it's a good place, man. We were up at the top there kind of looking out over the interstate. I'll do my afternoon show at some point from up there one day. But tomorrow, we're going to be right out front throughout the day. The Loper Show kicks it off at 6 a.m. We'll go all day long broadcasting for 5090 South, the furniture store. And the reason we're there is to collect toys for the Forgotten Child Fund. So do your part, and you can drop by anytime throughout the day. I think Loper's got some front row seats for Black Jacket Symphony that he will be giving away tomorrow. So to enter for those, just bring a toy for the cause, and you'll be able to get your name in. So there's that and so much more. Thanks for hosting the event, everything that you do to give back to the community. And we got to get out and play some golf at some point pretty soon. You want to?
1: I'm looking forward to it.
0: I know you got stuff to do, so get at it, and we'll see you first thing in the morning, 5090 South, the furniture store finale broadcast for what has been an incredible, incredible month for the Forgotten Child Fund. The Loper Show's Christmas in July. Thanks, man. Appreciate it.
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What is happening in your world? 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A live broadcast of my son's Southern Shed Movers on Saturday. I'll tell you all about it coming up on KZ.

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0: KZ 106. I wonder who that female voice was. Nowadays, it could be like AI generated or something. I bet it was somebody back though. Then when they released The Wall, it's just Scott Chase at KZ 106, right on top of 3 o'clock half hour set, ready to go. Tomorrow is the finale of the Loper Show. Christmas in July. We're at 5090 South, the furniture store, all day long, 6 a.m. to 7 p.m. Forgotten Child Fund will be there too, and we'll be accepting unwrapped new toys all throughout the day. To go ahead and stock the shelves up here in July and get ready for another big Christmas season coming up in December. So please join us if you would. And if you have the opportunity to do so tomorrow, should be a pretty good time. Maybe just blow right in there, 5090 South Terrace, and then right on out. Boom, boom, boom. Get back on the interstate quickly if you need to. And we appreciate you and you helping out. Of course, this is a very charitable area. Always has been, always will be. If you've got a business that has collected some toys, please come by. Get on the mic with us so we can give you a proper thank you tomorrow. Now, there are several sponsors of the event that will be there throughout the day tomorrow. We appreciate that. And those also include, of course, all the Chattanooga Fire Halls. We'll gather up some of those tomorrow, too. Crossroads Auto Sales, Cloud Springs Road, Parkway RV Center and Battlefield Parkway, Ringgold, Broke Neck Customs, Hold 27 in Rock Spring, as well as Epico's Cards, Comics and Games, Northgate location. So help us give these kids the little head start here toward the holiday season. That is coming up tomorrow all day long. 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
3: Here we go for a Thursday afternoon, and we've got problems on the interstates. An accident, I-24 eastbound at the 4th Avenue exit. Disabled vehicles, I-24 eastbound near the Rossville Boulevard exit, I-24 westbound just out of the Moccasin Bend curve, and I-75 northbound just past VW Drive. Greg Schaefer, right now traffic.
4: This report.
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15: Official forecast, mostly sunny, 88 today. Tonight, mostly clear and 71. More sunshine tomorrow, will reach 90 degrees. Friday night, scattered overnight showers and thunderstorms, 71. Saturday, showers likely, thunderstorms possible, and 86.
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K106, I want to rock too, man. You with me? 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

0: Chattanooga's KZ106 with Scott Chase in the house and proud to be here. About an hour away from the 420 flashback. Once again, we're going to strike some gold with Pink Houses, the ultimate John Mellencamp tribute band. 1 week from tomorrow, they're going to be at Barrel House Ballroom. You can win your way in coming up here shortly for you at KZ106. So hang tight there. About an hour out for that. And a big broadcast of 5090 South E Furniture Store tomorrow. We want to go and stock the shelves, or you can go to the website at KZ106.com and snag the QR code if you'd like to make a contribution by giving a little cash rather than going out and buying a toy. Either is fine, because when you donate the money to them, they can buy and buy for a lot less, which is nice, too, because they buy in just major whopping quantity. So there's that going on. Southern Shed Movers, I'll be there at my son Mason's place on Saturday, 11 to 1, Hickson Pike, right next to Burger King. Off Highway 153, great selection of new and pre-owned sheds, incredible prices, and you can get some custom built for you, too. Just a great place. He's doing a great job there, and they got everything you can imagine, including greenhouses and chicken coops. We got a chicken coop, and let me tell you, that thing I want to go out there and stay in it some. It's an incredible thing. And of course they also got some other buildings that they can build on site, steel buildings there. If you want a barn dominium or whatever you might want, you can go to their website and take a look before you walk out there if you want to, or drive out there, southernshedmovers.com, or you can just go out just off 153 on Hickson Pike and check it all out. You'd be glad you did. I got with Julie out and got a little red light treatment today from the Pharmacy of Designer Drugs Labs. Always a pleasure to hang out with the folks at Compound Pharmaceuticals for all kinds of different needs. And they do hormone replacement. They do skin care, weight optimization, the red light therapy. They put together several different things on the shelf right there that their team of just wonderful, wonderful pharmacists have put together for anything you can imagine. I've got stuff that's going to help protect my liver, which it needs it, and some B12 vitamin right now, and a D vitamin with a K that I've been taking for a period of time, too, all of which are making me feel better. And the arthritis in my right and left hand, which was dang near hard to shake somebody's hand once in a while. It's like, okay, I'll shake your hand. Oh, that was hurt. It's much better because of that. Every day, man, they listed the providers. They serving a seamless extension of the care they provide and respect every patient in the door. Go to the door and just check it out, man. They know everybody's body's a little bit different, and they know that collaborative health care is what it's all about, more precise treatment plans and better outcomes. They're giving me some advice as far as the blood work I ought to get done for my checkup, which is coming up next month. So all good reasons to go to their website, designerdrugslabs.com, or better yet, just check out their place on Jarnigan Road, just off of Gunbury.
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2: Well, lo and behold, the Hamilton County 911 incidents page is not working this afternoon, but traffic on I-24, moderate right now, with slightly reduced speeds. Otherwise, the interstates and highways are moving right along. Greg Schaefer, right now, traffic.
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0: Hi, this is Scott Chase on KZ106. I just want to say how proud we are to have Loper in the morning. He has brought a ton of energy and Christmas in July to Chattanooga, and this is the final week to get it done. We finished this Friday at 5090 South E Furniture Store with an all-day broadcast. 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

0: and Scott Chase in the place. What's going on with you and yours, man? By the way, the junior achievement, the big bowling hootenanny will happen next week. I think maybe Thursday, Friday, and Saturday, the 6th, which is my birthday, 1 week from today. Ah, man, my sister's birthday. I got to call her. We're 1 week apart. And then I'll be emceeing the events on Friday and Saturday of next week. We'll be talking a lot about that, too. They're great, great people, giving back so many different ways to education. I mean, teaching, going into so many different classrooms and teaching kids about finances and money and things that they ought to know. And they just do great work, too. And have for a very, very, very long time. They always have junior achievement. The big bowling event they have is next weekend. This weekend, I'm going to be at my son Mason's place, Southern Shed Movers, on Hicks and Pike, just off of 153, right next to Burger King. They got any kind of shed you could imagine. Of course, they deliver to. We're trying to snag a pair of really hot concert tickets. I have not gotten that done yet, but hopefully I'll get it done this afternoon so I can pass that along to you and be able to spread the word about what we're going to give away on Saturday, 11 to 1. I was just looking at some of the Google reviews. We gave away one of the portable buildings when he just got rolling early on. And I'm just looking at a review right now from the folks that wanted Amber. And man, she wrote the nicest things. After winning a shed from KZ106, Mason from Southern Shed Movers was quick in communication about questions we had regarding putting a base down before delivery. We didn't know anything really much about it. He reassured us that the entire process, he's got it. So he delivered the shed, came prepared with professional equipment, installation. So they were super impressed for sure. That's nice to hear, man. The process from him entering the driveway was about a half hour, and then he got it all done. I've watched him do it time and time again. He can put those things wherever you want them. I talked to people that said, man, I want one, but I don't think he's going to be able to get it where I want it. It always does, man. Incredible, incredible guy. And, of course, he's moving those sheds out, too. Go to the website at southernshedmovers.com and just take a look at what he's got to offer. I mean, he's got dormer sheds, single slope sheds, gable dormer sheds, lofted side porch cabins, as well as chicken coops, as I've said. He's got a greenhouse right there, several of them you can take a look at on the website. And he can put them wherever you need them, too. Just a good guy, man, who's working real hard, and they've got a sale going 5 to 20% on those portable buildings, which is nice. We'll see you there on Saturday, 11 until 1, but you don't have to wait to get a free quote. You can do that on his website right now, or better yet, just call at 423-602-1066 and ask them what you need, and then they'll go from there. Easy payments. 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It's a live broadcast coming up on Saturday, 11 to 1. 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
3: The Hamilton County 911 incidents page is not working this afternoon, but traffic on I-24 through the downtown exits is thickening up right now with slightly reduced speeds, and there's a disabled vehicle on 24 westbound at the Georgia State line. It's on the right shoulder. Greg Schaefer, right now, traffic.
4: This report.
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10: Here's the official forecast. Mostly sunny, 88 today. Tonight, mostly clear and 71. More sunshine tomorrow. Will reach 90 degrees. Friday night, scattered overnight showers and thunderstorms, 71. Saturday, showers likely, thunderstorms possible, and 86.
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0: That's what I'm talking about, man. KZ106. 420 Flashback is coming up. I am putting that question together right now as we speak and as we rock. This is Queen on KZ.
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0: 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Look, Queen, for me and you, streaming free on the app and on iHeartRadio, smart speakers everywhere. Maybe that's what you're listening to this after dinner. Maybe you're very much like Andy, who cuts our grass and puts his earbuds in. Next thing you know, he's buzzing around on that Husqvarna out there, that zero turn, with big old smile from ear to ear. But a little hot this afternoon. Going to be a full day broadcast tomorrow. And just bring it on, man. What a place. And there's so much to be offered by 5090 South, the furniture store. They are actually selling some, I guess you would call these slabs of wood that people can use to make into their tables. They cut this for us in Brazil like every 150 years. And they have purchased a hunk of that. There's so much to be offered. You'll be able to go over and take a look at it tomorrow while you drop off a toy there at 5090 South Terrace and everything else they have to offer. I mean, it is a beautiful place with a major tent sale that's happening outside, too. So we'll look forward to seeing you. 6 o'clock in the morning, Loper and I will be there first thing, and then I'll finish the day tomorrow afternoon on the roadshow at 7 o'clock, and we'll see how we do. Stocking the shelves at the Forgotten Child for some fun. So bring the toys, man. Let's load it up tonight. Well, they have a truck there tomorrow. We look forward to seeing everybody after this event. If you're an age right now where you're getting ready to retire, which I am not, man, because I love what I do. But when I do, I'll tell you who I'll get with. 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
0: 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The Hemp House sponsoring this afternoon, 420 Flashback. We've got Hotline Man Pink House. It's 1 week from tomorrow night. The Ultimate John Mellencamp tribute playing Barrel House Ballroom. This is a song that John Mellencamp wrote, this massive hit. He did it inside his laundry room just to block out the noise of party guests that he had upstairs. What is the track? And it's a massive hit for John Mellencamp. 423-642-9106. Good luck.
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5: Traffic on I-24 downtown, eastbound and westbound. Stop and go right now. Expect delays there. No other problems on the TDOT map. The Hamilton County 911 incidents page isn't working yet this afternoon. Greg Schaefer, right now, traffic.
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0: 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All righty, man, you are the first contestant, although this is not The Price is Right. What's up, man? This is Scott Chase at KZ106. Who's this?
13: Tommy.
0: Tommy, welcome to the road show. We couldn't do it without you. Let me say that first of all. What are you up to this afternoon, man? You working? You playing? You outside, inside? What's up?
13: Just finishing dinner, fixing to go to work.
0: Oh, man, there you go. Well, hit it hard. We appreciate you listening to the road show. I've got a pair on the KZ guest list. Hope you can get off for next Friday. Pink Houses, the ultimate John Mellencamp tribute at Barrel House Ballroom. This massive hit for Mr. Mellencamp was written inside his laundry room just to block out the noise of party guests that were have a big rager going upstairs. Which one was it?
13: Small Town.
0: Yeah, that is the one, dude. All right, man, you're on the KZ guest list. Who is rocking that world, picking that brain, doing it to it every afternoon, man?
13: KZ 106.

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1: 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Girls, girls, girls, KZ106, all night long, Joe Walsh. 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

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I'll be there first thing in the morning with Loper at 6 o'clock, straight up and down. The one and only KZ10.

0: KC106, one of those incredible three-man bands. We're glad they're just wearing it out on that wah, wah, wah, wah pedal. Cream in the White Room with Scott Chase here, just shy of 5 o'clock on a Thursday afternoon before the big broadcast at 5090 South E Furniture Store tomorrow. Christmas and July finale. Bring the tours, man. Let's go. We got big trucks we need to fill tomorrow, and tomorrow is the day. Saturday is the day. I'll be broadcasting live at Southern Shed Movers. That's our son Mason's place on Hicks and Pike, just off of Highway 153. It's right next to that Burger King, if you know what I mean. It's just a couple of hundred yards down, maybe 100 yards down from there. You can go to the website, southernshedmovers.com, and see what you can do. You can actually go to the 3D Builder there on the website and build your shed custom and actually take a look at it in the 3D Builder. How about that? Or you could go by there and sit down with one of the folks there and build it there. But you can jumpstart it and go ahead and get that done on the website before you go. But come and join us coming up on Saturday. We'll have cool things to give away, some surprises we got up our sleeves that I'll unleash that information for tomorrow afternoon here on the KZ106 Roadshow that broadcasts 11 until 1 with KZ106. 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
3: Two property damage accidents to report right now. Holtzclaw Avenue at Citico Avenue and Snow Hill Road at Mountain View Road. Watch out for a disabled vehicle on Highway 27 northbound just past Signal Mountain Road. Greg Schaefer, right now traffic.
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12: Here's the official forecast. Mostly clear, down to 64 tonight. Tomorrow, mostly sunny, 90 the high. Tomorrow night, increasing clouds, are low 70 degrees. Saturday, showers likely, a chance of thunderstorms, and a high of 85.
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0: KZ106, the classic rocker, and Scott Chase, all live at 5090 South E Furniture Store tomorrow. It is the finale of the Loper Show, Christmas in July. Bring those unwrapped toys tomorrow. We'll look forward to seeing everybody first thing in the morning until late tomorrow afternoon. 13-hour broadcast beginning at 6 a.m. And Loper, by the way, is a pair of front row tickets for Black Jacket Symphony to give away. Everybody who comes by and drops off a toy or two, and the ability to sign up and get entered for that. That happens tomorrow morning, but the festivities will continue all day long with KZ106, the classic rock station. We will not have a Scenic City golf cart to buzz around with, but, man, that would be cool, wouldn't it? I'll tell you where you can take a look at them, though. It's over at Scenic City Golf Carts at 8052 Standover Gap Road. 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
1: 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KZ106, right now, traffic on the road show.
3: 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Disabled vehicles, I-75 northbound, just out of the 24 split, and Highway 27 southbound at Manufacturers Road. Greg Schaefer, right now, traffic.
4: This report.
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0: KZ 106, the Lumper Show mornings and classic rock all day. This is Scott Chase, Southern Fix That 6 on the way here. We got it in the sights, man. I'm going to throw in some Stevie Ray Vaughan. And I'm thinking Whippin' Post from the Allman Brothers and one other. I'll surprise you with that one coming up. KZ 106, it's no surprise that this is a tax-free weekend here in Tennessee. 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
0: Hi, this is Scott Chase on KZ 106. I just want to say how proud we are to have Loper in the morning. He has brought a ton of energy and Christmas in July to Chattanooga. And this is the final week to get it done. We finished this Friday at 5090 South E Furniture Store with an all-day broadcast. 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
19: Here's the official forecast. Mostly clear, down to 64 tonight. Tomorrow, mostly sunny, 90 the high. Tomorrow night, increasing clouds, are low 70 degrees. Saturday, showers likely, a chance of thunderstorms, and a high of 85.
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0: Kings 106. Yeah, we didn't go three. We went four, but, you know, who's counting? I was. And that was a fine one to finish to Stevie Ray Vaughan on the road show. The Southern Fix at 6 on KC 106, always sponsored by Pro Roof Georgia. Tomorrow, a very special day. Jeremy Loper has brought so much enthusiasm and energy to our morning show. I was a major fan of John Boy and Billy for years. I thought, man, what are we going to do? What are we going to do? What are we going to do? Man, I searched the nationwide search, and found this guy. Man, and what a joy, what a blessing he is to the Wings of Rock and Roll. And he brought Christmas in July to us, and then we brought that to the Forgotten Child Fund, and then we're finishing up a 31-day campaign tomorrow at 5090 South E Furniture Store. 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Forgotten Child Fund, have a big truck there. I think we got a fire engine or two that's going to be out there. It's going to be a great time, and we'll be live out there throughout the day tomorrow. He's got a pair of front row tickets to give away for Black Jacket Symphony tomorrow. For anybody that brings a toy or two and drops it off, you'll have the chance to enter. That is the Loper Show, Christmas in July, finale Friday tomorrow, 5090 South, the furniture store.
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2: 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The Loper Show, Christmas in July. The finale. 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
3: Speeds are starting to pick up now on I-24 east and westbound through the downtown exit. A couple of property damage accidents, Shalford Road at Olin Mills Drive and Ringgold Road at McDonald Road. Greg Schaefer, right now traffic.
4: This report.
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0: 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Man, this has been fun. I'll be up early tomorrow, man. It looks like early to bed, early to rise for me. Holy wow. I'll be in with Loper in the morning, actually out with Loper at 5090 South Thief Furniture Store. Bring your toys, man. Let's stock the shelves at the Forgotten Child Fund. I'll do that. I'll probably go ahead and get myself a little brunch or something, take a little nap, and then ride back out there and finish the roadshow 3 until 7, live at the Furniture Store all day long tomorrow, and it's Steve Gorman, ready to rock next on KZ106.
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16: Here's the official forecast. Mostly clear, down to 64 tonight. Tomorrow, mostly sunny, 90 the high. Tomorrow night, increasing clouds, are low 70 degrees. Saturday, showers likely, a chance of thunderstorms, and a high of 85.
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0: Van Halen from 1984 with Panama on Steve Gorman Rocks. Great song. It immediately puts me in a frame of mind from the year 1984, like every song on that album does. But boy, really, what a great video, too. Just one of the early MTV, this is a band on tour. This is a montage of their life. The hilarity of what it must be like to be on the road in a huge rock band. I mean, a lot of that video isn't exactly real. They were setting up certain scenes to look a certain way. But it really is something special. When you watch it now, it just brings me straight back to the days of just dreaming. What must it be like on the road? MTV gave, for a lot of us, our first look backstage, behind the curtain. You know, on tour buses, on planes, in dressing rooms. And Panama was one of the great all-time, this is a band on tour having the best time anyone's ever had videos.
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